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1: Hey, what's up, fellas? It's Thomas.
0: Thomas, congratulations, my bro. You're caller 15. You're going to go see Sublime, Slightly Stupid, and Stephen Marley Petco Park this Saturday. Let's go.
1: Heck yeah, man. That's right.
0: All right, my bro. Appreciate you for having us on, man. Thanks for listening. Hold on tight. 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

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It's Beto Perez. This song right here was definitely part of my soundtrack in the late 90s during summer. 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
1: I'm working.
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0: All right, appreciate you for having us on. 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

Nothing artificial here. Well, maybe just a little riboflavin, vegetable oil, and yellow number one, because that was in the gummy I just ate. 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

Rock 105.3, it's Beto Perez, and you know I love to share random facts throughout my show. Did you know that goldfish have a memory of months, not seconds? The three-second memory myth is just a slander. Yeah, they definitely can remember things for months. 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

Rock 105.3, it's Beto Perez. I'm out the door. I'll check you out tomorrow afternoon, 2 o'clock. Have a good rest of your Thursday. Thanks for hanging with me. 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

If you need more Amy Lee's voice in your life, there is a new Evanescence album. 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Evanescence Afterlife. 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

The trailer's out. I saw it on YouTube today for the new Green Day movie, Nimrods, a Green Day comedy. Yeah, that's coming out this summer. I think the movie will be out on August 14th. Green Day. Wake me up when September ends. I'm Rock 105.3. So-

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Sure, it's Friday, the gateway to the weekend. Tomorrow's also the day that the new Sublime album, Until the Sun Explodes, is released. 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

It's been 30 years since Sublime released a new album. Jacob Knoll taking over vocal duties for his dad, Bradley Knoll. And I got to tell you, Jacob sounds amazing. Super excited about the new album that's released tomorrow. This song is the title track, Sublime's Until the Sun Explodes on Rock 105.3.

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Today was National Say Hi Day. You know, a simple hello can brighten someone's day. It could foster positive connections. So, you know, I just want to say hi. 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
1: 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Bad!

That was Sublime. Sublime with Slightly Stupid. Stephen Marley, Pepper, The Elevator. So many great bands performing Saturday at Petco Park. You still have three chances tomorrow to win your way in. 8 a.m. with the show, noon with Booker, and 5 p.m. with Beto. 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

me. Hey, you guys, have a great night. It's almost Friday. 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

Dust is kicking off the morning strong with their song Unbreakable. It's off their new album, One. What's up? It's Jamie, and I got an hour of brand new rock music right here on Rock 105.3. You don't got to go anywhere. You just got to sit back, relax, and listen to the best new rock music right now. I got Dogstar up next. They just released an album called All In Now, and I got their title track playing for you.

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1: That was Broken Mirror from Architects off their latest album, The Sky, The Earth, and All Between. Up next in the Rub Room, Foo Fighters with their song Caught in the Echo. It's off their new album, Your Favorite Toy.

That's some brand new Evanescence in the Rubber Room. Who Will You Follow is the name of the song off their new album Sanctuary. Came out last week. Eva Under Fire is up next. They got an album coming out in July called Villainous. I got the title track for you right here featuring Maria Brink of In This Moment.

0: dry.
1: Against the Current in the Rubber Room, that was their song Heavenly. Now, Against the Current was originally formed in Poughkeepsie, New York, so it made a lot of sense seeing their singer, Christy Costanza, at the Game 4 of the NBA Championship Series. Dexter and the Moonrocks are up next. Here they are with their song Freaking Out. That's having quite a moment on TikTok right now.

A little Machine Gun Kelly and Fred Durst action for you in the Rubber Room with their song, Fix Your Face. I love that song title. Up next, it's A Perfect Circle with their song, Starless. This song came to us as a surprise, and it's been marinating really well in my brain. I've been listening to this quite a few times, and they're playing it live on their European tour, but here it is in San Diego.

That was Greta Van Fleet with their brand new song, Play Your Games. Their first song in quite a few years. Up next and taking us out of the rubber room is Papa Roach with See You in Hell. It's featured in season 2 of the Netflix anime Devil May Cry. Stick around because the show starts at 6. They got your tickets to see Sublime at the Field of Dreams Festival. So don't go anywhere. But until then, my name is Jamie. It's Rock 105.3 and you are in the rubber room.

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0: 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This is Rock 105.3. Getting your day started with a tasty nugget from the last edition of the show. The 5 a.m. hour replay is on.
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2: So we've gotten into this before. We've talked about our favorite fast food restaurants before, and everybody has their favorite spots and all that stuff. But this is actually very specific. They asked in a poll about America's favorite fast food spots, but they break it down sort of by category of like, what's your favorite spot for a burger or a chicken sandwich or whatever, something like that. So it's very specific.
3: Yeah, like if you could go anywhere for a burger, where are you going to go to get a burger? And that was the first question they asked.
2: Now, is this based on opinion or sales?
3: Oh, again, no. They always asked if you could go anywhere for a burger, where would you go?
2: Because we know the real answer, but people have this feeling of like, oh, I can't say my actual place I go to the most. McDonald's.
3: Oh.
2: Number one in sales.
4: That's what I was just
2: number one in sales.
5: I think they have the most.
2: We don't.
4: Like stores. You come across a McDonald's more often.
5: I think
2: nobody's forcing you to go there.
5: No, but like, I think it's just more convenient.
2: Nobody's forcing
5: like
2: you.
5: You're in the middle of like Butt Creek, West Virginia.
2: West Virginia.
4: You're not waiting for.
5: I wouldn't put it by them. And you're driving, and you're just like, man, where are we going to go to eat? I guess there's a McDonald's here.
2: I guess
5: you're not going to get an In-N-Out in Butt Creek, West Virginia,
2: because they don't exist there.
3: Oh,
5: yeah, but there's a McDonald's everywhere. It's like Starbucks. Like, I don't think Starbucks has the best coffee, but it's just available.
4: It's what I drink the most.
5: Yeah.
2: Hey, you.
4: The man's right.
3: Ouch.
5: Don't you?
3: Can't. Oh, you guys made him sad.
4: Addie, look at how disappointed he is in me.
3: Aww.
4: I feel like a disappointed dad.
5: Well, remember last week when Emily said she doesn't eat, she never had a Big Mac?
2: Yeah. Well, even though she had one in here.
5: Yeah. And then she said her son hated McDonald's.
2: Yeah.
5: And that was crazy.
2: He texted her. She texted him, and he wrote back, no, I like McDonald's.
5: Yeah. No, I thought he said loved it.
2: Loved it.
3: Exclamation point.
4: You don't need to flip
5: me. She says random.
2: See this? She just says whatever she wants.
4: And whatever, dude.
2: Yeah, whatever, dude.
3: You gotta do.
2: I don't care.
3: So if you could go anywhere for a burger, where are you going?
2: McDonald's.
3: Okay.
2: I said it and I stand by it. I'm 10 toes down.
4: Do not be 10 toes down.
3: You're not 10 toes down.
4: Well, just put him down. He just put 10 toes down. Yeah. Don't put your
5: Why are you standing like Wonder Woman?
3: That's pretty wild. Wonder Woman.
2: I eat McDonald's.
3: Okay.
2: I don't eat it anymore, but
5: you're lying.
2: I'm not lying.
5: McDonald's has a good burger, but I mean, come
2: Big
5: on.
2: Mac, I'll take a Big Mac over anything.
5: Over a double-double?
2: Double what?
3: Okay.
4: Eddie.
5: You don't know what it is now?
2: No.
3: Now he's confused.
2: I don't know what you're talking about.
3: Never heard of it. Okay.
2: No, obviously, now it's good.
5: I want a double-double right now.
2: Eat it. I want a Big Mac right now, but I won't eat it because I don't eat fast food anymore.
3: Oh.
4: And you can't get one right now anyway.
2: You shut up.
3: Oh, great point.
2: Yeah, you're right. It ain't 10:30.
3: Yeah. Wow.
5: I don't eat.
3: Yeah. Well, after they asked thousands...
2: Hang on a second here.
3: Oh, you
2: here.
3: Ask chill out. Okay, bro. Chill out.
2: Don't you do this.
4: He's very sassy right now. He's very...
2: Well, I don't like these lies that are being told.
4: Lies.
2: What's your favorite burger spot?
4: In-N-Out.
2: Thor?
5: In-N-Out.
3: In-N-Out.
2: In-N-Out.
5: This guy doesn't count, though. She gets the worst burger I've ever heard of.
4: Yeah.
2: She doesn't even have to put the sauce on it.
5: Yeah.
3: And then lettuce and onion only.
5: Lettuce and onion.
4: And no cheese either.
3: No, lettuce and onion only.
5: They ask her, ma'am, are you sure?
2: Like, that's not for real.
3: Yeah. Right? That is for real.
2: Are you feeding that to your dog?
3: Okay, no, I'm not feeding it to my dog. Yeah. It's delicious. Sometimes
2: you're a Five Guys chick.
3: Sometimes I go extra lettuce. Yeah.
4: They put a ton on there already.
3: Oh,
4: they
3: really do. It's crispy and delightful. I enjoy it. Yeah, Five Guys is up there, but it's just been so out of the rotation that it's I don't even know what it tastes like anymore.
2: Oh,
3: you know
2: no.
3: what I mean? Yeah.
2: All right.
3: Yeah. Well, they asked thousands of Americans, coming in number three, In-N-Out Burger, which is wild because it's
2: in like half of the states.
3: Yeah, it's so
2: not
3: regional. Number two goes to Burger King.
2: I don't know if this is true, sorry. And Burger King's a lie. They're closing stores left and right.
3: Oh, wait there.
2: Did you guys see this? I saw this on social media. I don't know if it's true or not.
3: What?
2: They built this gigantic In-N-Out in Vegas that's like, I don't even, it's so massive. It's the biggest store.
5: I don't know if that's true.
2: You know, I don't know AI? If it was or not. It could be AI.
5: It could be
2: but AI. I saw it and I'm like, oh my God.
5: They're going to do it or I think it might be.
2: Oh, okay.
5: I think it might be
2: I wasn't
5: really
2: sure.
5: Cool, I think it might be fake news. Probably CNN or something.
2: It's like on the Strip, and they said it was huge. Huh. I don't know. All right, anyway.
3: Yeah, no, one day ago, saying 8,000 two-story In-N-Out officially opens.
2: It's massive.
5: Whoa. Is it real, though? Thing.
2: Yeah, isn't that crazy?
5: No, I need to see it in person. It's AI.
2: Okay, what?
3: You need to see it in person. Okay.
2: All right, Burger King 2, totally.
3: And coming in.
5: I'm sorry. I'll eat Burger King. You know I like the Hershey pie. You know I like the Butterfinger pie. I like their original chicken sandwich, but their burgers are the worst.
2: No, it's not the worst.
5: No, it's the worst.
2: Whopper's not terrible.
5: Last time I had a Whopper, it was disgusting. And they even say it in the commercials how bad they let it go.
3: Oh.
2: The only time I eat a Whopper is if I'm at the airport. And like a Burger King's the only one available, I'll have a Whopper. But I don't think it's that bad.
5: I'm not a fan.
2: Really?
5: Not a fan. If I go to Burger King, I'm getting the original chicken sandwich.
2: Okay.
3: And if Americans could go anywhere to get a fast food burger, their number one choice would be Five Guys.
4: Oh.
3: All right.
2: Burger King over McDonald's.
3: A sandwich. A sub sandwich.
4: Oh, a sub sandwich?
3: Yeah. Where are
2: Jersey Mike's all day.
4: Come on, man.
3: Jersey Mike's.
5: Quiznos.
4: Jersey Mike's.
2: Quiznos.
3: Oh, shut up.
2: I don't think they exist anymore.
5: Yeah, what?
2: Honestly, it would be. I love Togo's too, but they don't. The first are very regional, and they don't even have them in San Diego anymore. They all closed them all.
3: Those
2: I love Togo's.
5: But
2: I'm a Jersey Mike's man.
5: I used to love Subway,
4: me too.
5: And then the quality got really bad
3: it got
5: years
3: ago.
5: And then the whole Jared thing really turned me off.
3: Bad press.
5: So
3: bad press.
2: Mm-hmm. It wasn't a sandwich.
5: It wasn't a.
4: I just felt weird back eating making them.
5: I just felt weird eating the sandwiches after a while.
2: Right.
5: So now I'm a Jersey Mike's guy.
2: Okay. Yeah. Okay.
3: All right. Number three goes.
2: Sky, what was yours?
3: Oh, I said Jersey Mike's. Oh, did you? I was part of the Jersey Mike's crew. Number three, Firehouse Subs. Two, Jersey Mike's.
2: What?
3: And number one
5: Quiznos?
3: Goes to Subway.
2: No. Oh, nobody likes Subway.
4: Nobody likes it.
2: Yeah, get out of here.
3: Okay. Fast food taco. Where are you going?
5: I don't know how this is anything but Taco Bell.
2: Well, what else? Well, Del Taco.
5: I know you have Del Taco, but I mean.
2: But yeah, I'd go Taco Bell. What else?
5: What other fast food taco? If you're going to say Chipotle, I mean.
2: Oh, wait a minute. Jack in the Box.
4: Eddie and I love
2: this. I almost we embarrassed ourselves here.
4: I would still go Taco Bell 1, Jack in the Box 2.
2: No way.
4: Really? Are you
2: I'll take Jack in the Box tacos all day. Oh, yeah.
3: Oh, that's shocking.
2: Oh, yeah.
4: You know what? You might be right.
2: Thank you.
3: Oh, come on.
4: You might be right.
2: Thank you.
4: Nothing hits like those.
3: You guys are talking crazy
2: right now. No, we're not.
3: Right
2: no, we're not.
5: Crazy.
2: Okay. No, we're not.
3: Taco Bell, Taco Bell all day.
2: No, not.
3: Okay.
5: Yeah. Jack in the Box sucks.
3: All right, well, number three goes to Moe's Southwest Grill.
2: I was going to say that, and then I was like,
3: So there's one on Camp Pendleton, but that's the only one we have in the county.
2: Heard of it.
3: Yeah. Number two goes to Chipotle, number one goes to Taco Bell.
5: Yep. Chipotle's good, but I just wouldn't consider
4: I've
5: them.
4: Never had their tacos.
2: I don't get tacos when I go there.
3: Yeah. All right, chicken. They just say, if you're
2: just
3: going somewhere
2: chicken?
3: For fast food, chicken, where are you
2: obviously
3: going?
2: Obviously McDonald's.
5: What?
2: Nuggets, bro.
4: Oh, I love nuggets. Dave's Hot Chicken.
2: Over Chick-fil-A?
4: Yeah, big time. I love Dave's Hot
5: when
4: Chicken.
5: When was the last time you got Dave's Hot Chicken?
4: I had it a couple weeks ago. My son loves it.
5: There's no
3: really?
4: It wasn't yesterday.
5: There's no
2: it was McDonald's and Dave's Hot Chicken.
4: Once in a while for my son. And I'll have like one of his chicken fingers. Or I'll order like
2: why don't you just get it yourself?
5: Yeah.
2: Why do you always eat his food? No wonder he's so skinny. She's always eating his food.
4: I get him a
5: couple
4: things.
5: She makes him pay for it, too.
4: What? No, I should. It's that expensive.
5: He's 16.
3: Huh. Wow.
4: Whatever.
3: My favorite chicken sandwich is actually the McChicken at McDonald's. You don't need to come over and kiss me. Put your headphones back on.
5: Sky's a McLiar.
3: Okay. I'm not a McLiar.
5: Yeah, you are.
3: Okay, kissing her? No tongue kiss. That's a lot. Stop
5: she's
3: that.
5: A McLiar.
4: Wow, that was special.
3: I've always loved that. That's
5: I've
3: my
5: never
3: go-to.
5: Seen you got that.
3: No, that's my go-to order
5: when have
3: at
5: you
3: McDonald's.
5: Ever gotten that?
3: That's my go-to order at McDonald's.
5: When? I've known you 15 years. I've never seen
3: I
5: you get McDonald's.
3: I don't go to McDonald's often. Well, I don't go to McDonald's right in front of you. But if I were to go there.
2: It's the morning. It's not 10:30.
3: Yeah, if I were to go there.
4: Thor acts like he's glued to our hip 24 hours a day.
5: Easy, Dave.
3: Okay.
2: I can't believe you said that.
3: Yeah, it's my favorite out of all the like Chick-fil-A.
4: Are you crying? Eddie's crying.
3: Chick-fil-A's good, but it's
4: you go to Chick-fil-A,
2: you go to Chick-fil-A
4: all the
2: every
4: time.
2: Day.
3: Because it's like my daughter's favorite fast food
2: you
3: spot.
2: You have an opinion, too.
3: No, I don't. I don't.
2: That's pathetic.
3: I know.
5: I don't believe
3: it's
5: you.
3: Really
5: it's
3: really sad. It's really sad. Yeah.
4: What?
3: Okay.
4: Where's your go-to?
2: Why would Emily lie?
4: Why would I lie about that?
3: Yeah. What's you?
2: Hey, we're in peach shake time, right?
3: Peach shake's back?
5: Yeah. Peach shake season.
2: Is it back?
5: Yeah.
2: You sure?
5: Yeah, positive.
2: Okay.
5: I think it was this week.
2: Don't say crazy stuff.
3: Yeah, you better double check that.
5: Yeah, I said Chick-fil-A. And their peach shake, I think it's back this week. I'm like 99.99.
2: Oh, you don't need the guy. I knew the guy didn't know.
4: It's friend Vic news.
2: June 8th, it came back.
5: Yeah, that's what I said this week.
2: Okay.
3: All right.
2: I'm backing you up.
3: Calm down.
4: This is crazy.
3: All right. Well, America's top three. Number three goes to Popeyes. Ooh. Number two goes to KFC. And number one goes to Chick-fil-A.
2: Well, the question was too veiled. Yeah. You just say chicken. Yeah, we're going to think like Popeyes and KFC.
3: Yeah. Okay. And finally, if you could go to any fast food spot for French fries, where are you going?
2: We finally got one. We finally got one. Thank you. Okay.
5: Wendy's fries are pretty good.
2: Stop. Stop it. Don't do this to me.
4: Sneaky good. I think Wiener Schnitzel.

0: Eddie, Sky, Thor, and Emily start the new show at 6 a.m. Right now, it's the 5 a.m. hour replay from the old show.
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2: So if there's one thing you need to know about Thor, he takes his sports pretty seriously.
3: Oh.
2: The guy didn't sleep last night because of the Knicks game.
4: Yeah, I could not sleep. The game ended at like 8:45. And then I just didn't want to stop watching it. Even after it ended, I just wanted to keep watching it because it was so crazy. And then I fell asleep. I was like, all right, at 10:02, I went in bed. But my mind was just...
2: Ugh, spit.
4: And well, I was up just staring at the ceiling till like 11:30. Oh.
3: And then all this morning, all he's been doing is watching clips and then describing each
4: It's crazy.
3: Clip
2: guy loves
4: it's
2: it.
4: The craziest thing.
2: Guy loves it.
5: Well, going on since 5 a.m.
3: Yep.
4: It's crazy.
2: So... and this is basketball, which he doesn't care that much about.
3: Oh, right.
2: Obviously, the Knicks winning is big. Yeah. But, you know, when it comes to football and the Giants.
4: If this was the Giants, like, I wouldn't have came in today.
3: What?
2: Sorry?
3: I mean, it wasn't even the final.
4: If this was like a Super Bowl.
2: They won the Super Bowl. They have a comeback.
4: I just would have flown to wherever they were at and tried to hug somebody.
2: I don't think you would have.
3: Just hug somebody.
2: So Thor takes his sports very, very seriously.
3: Yeah.
2: So apparently... Haley, his wife's in-laws, got their son Walker a gift.
4: Yeah.
2: And it has really upset Thor. Like, offended him.
3: I mean, gifts are nice.
2: You would think.
4: Well, I don't want to be like Sky and like,
3: what
4: no offense, Sky,
3: well,
4: where you get a gift and immediately tell you it sucks.
2: Oh, that is hurtful.
4: I'm not going to do that.
2: That's hurtful.
4: I'm
2: that's
4: not going nice to do that. So when they gave me the gift, I thank them.
2: I don't always.
4: I thank them.
3: There's been some rare occasions.
2: Times I do, yes.
3: Yeah, there's been some rare occasions.
4: I thank them.
3: Yeah.
2: That's nice.
5: I appreciate that's
4: it.
5: Nice.
4: Yeah, I don't tell them it sucks.
2: That is
4: I hate it. I'm just going to give it to somebody else.
2: Why would you
5: get it? You pretend.
2: Why would you get this for me?
4: I don't say, why would you buy me this?
3: Yeah. Hey. Can you not?
4: Anyway.
2: It is crazy.
3: Can you not?
2: It is crazy.
3: It's not
2: crazy.
3: About me right now.
4: Sorry. I was just letting the listeners know.
2: No, that has happened.
4: So they got my father-in-law and my brother-in-laws are massive sports fans as well.
2: Mm-hmm.
4: They're big Niner fans. They're big Warriors fans.
2: Your father-in-law is known as Niner Gray.
4: Niner Gray.
3: Yeah.
2: Niner Gray.
4: Niner Gray. So like I'll text them as much as I call my dad now, which is really cool.
3: Yeah.
4: You know, because we all love sports.
3: Yeah.
4: So they're massive baseball fans. Like, they like baseball as much as I like the New York Giants.
2: And they like the San Francisco Giants.
4: And they're San Francisco Giants.
5: Oh, I didn't know that.
4: Yeah. So they, and my father-in-law's been great. He always gets...
2: Well, the Walker boys play baseball.
4: They all play baseball.
2: I mean, they're like, they were studs.
4: One of them's a coach now on a Division III team. Like, it's cool.
5: Yeah.
4: So, my father-in-law loves buying sports stuff for my son. Like, he bought him, like, a commemorative bat with his name on it.
3: Aww.
4: And, like, all this stuff.
3: Cute.
4: So, one of the things he got him recently was a baseball onesie.
2: And the Giants?
4: No. It was just a plain onesie that said halfway to first for 6 months.
5: Oh, that's cute.
3: And it what looks like Eddie. A little baseball
4: and it looks
3: jersey.
4: Like a little Listen, baseball jersey.
2: It's nice, but like you can only wear that for a month.
3: That's actually a good point.
5: That's actually a really good point.
2: So I mean,
4: my son's growing at a rapid pace anyway.
2: True.
4: So,
2: but wouldn't it be weird though? If like say he still fit into it when he's 8 months old. That doesn't make sense.
4: He still fits into it at 7 months old.
2: It wouldn't make sense anymore.
3: Yeah.
2: Put him in that.
3: Yeah.
4: I think it's more of the...
2: this would offend
4: what are you, Sky? Should I send this to him when he gave it to me?
2: Yeah, I'd be like, but this is a cool month gift.
3: Yeah. Oh,
5: oh. Oh, you're tossing it?
3: Eddie.
5: I mean, we'll wear it after.
2: No, we'll wear it for a month.
3: Okay.
5: He could wear it.
4: He can wear it to bed.
2: It's false advertising.
3: I mean, I don't think people
5: false
3: are going to break
5: advertising.
3: It down.
5: Yeah,
2: oh, yeah, they will.
3: Okay.
4: What? Somebody might come to him and say, what is he, 6 months?
2: Yeah.
4: No, right. He's seven now.
2: Oh, then why does he...
3: Why is he bad now?
2: He's not halfway to first. He's past first.
3: Wow.
2: Okay.
4: He could be walking up the baseline, Manny Machado.
2: That's a good point. Run it out, bro.
4: So it says halfway to first.
3: Cute.
4: And it's like, and it has like the seams of a baseball on the front.
5: Yeah.
2: Oh, so it looks like a baseball.
4: Yeah, it looks like a baseball. On the back, it's a jersey.
2: Yeah.
4: So on the back, it says Walker with the number one.
3: Oh, that's cool.
4: Now,
2: halfway
4: you say
2: to first.
4: That.
2: Get it? Halfway to first.
3: Yeah.
4: Now,
3: number one.
4: You say that.
2: What?
4: Oh, you say that.
3: Yeah.
4: What people may not know is that my wife's maiden name is Walker.
2: Oh.
4: So her dad is and her all of her brothers are Walkers.
3: Yeah. Mm-hmm.
4: So we named him Walker Dodd to have both of our names.
3: Mm-hmm. Yeah.
4: So
2: not for Skywalker?
4: No, not for Skywalker.
2: That's what I always thought.
4: No.
2: Really? This is crazy.
3: Okay.
2: I'm just learning this.
5: Yeah, not after Walker Texas Ranger either.
2: Well, no, that I know. Who cares about that?
4: Well, I've heard that too.
3: Skywalker. That would have been legit.
4: So his name's Walker Dodd. So I always thought, and my father-in-law would know this. And when you have a jersey, your last name is on the back, not your first name. So I think he purposefully put Walker on the back so he could have his last name on the jersey, because it's really say Dot on the back.
2: What? I don't think
4: because he's a Dot.
2: Yeah, no, I
4: because he says Walker Dot. So right. His jersey should say Dodd, number one.
2: Right, but I mean,
4: but it says Walker. So every time I see it, I see my father-in-law having a nice laugh with the rest of the family.
2: I don't think that's what's happening
4: because they want him. They want him to be a Niners fan. They want him to be a San Francisco Giants fan.
3: Yeah,
4: and they want him to be a Walker, not a Dodd. I know what they're doing.
2: They want him to be a Walker.
4: I know what they're doing. They would love if his name was Walker Walker.
5: Walker Walker.
2: Walkie Walker. I think you're thinking a little too deeply about this, because I don't think there was a lot of thought in that.
4: I don't think so.
3: This is insane.
4: Yeah. They know jerseys. Nobody puts your first name on the back of a jersey.
2: This isn't a jersey. It's not a jersey.
4: Oh, it's a jersey onesie.
2: It's a jersey onesie. Is he really going out to the field after this?
4: He may.
2: Okay, really? So you're a little crazy right now.
3: So you think if his name was like Steve Dodd, then he would have put Dodd on the back.
4: Yeah, he wouldn't have put Steve on the back. That would be crazy.
2: Well, I don't know any babies named Steve anymore.
5: That'd be so weird if there was a six-month-old baby named Steve.
3: I don't know, you guys. I just went with a random boy name.
2: Couldn't think of another one? Like a more relevant name than Steve?
3: Okay, I don't know, guys.
2: Anyway, yeah, I don't think that's the case.
4: Oh, I do.
2: When he actually plays a sport, when he actually is on the field, he's going to have his last name on it.
5: Yeah.
2: This is a silly little one-month gift, by the way.
4: I see what he's doing. So let's check this out. For football, he's a New York Giants fan. There's no ifs, ands, or buts. He has no choice.
3: Wait.
4: He doesn't even have a say in it.
3: All right.
2: That's so mean.
4: Yeah. And my father, and everyone knows this, but Minor Greg, what does he do? Shows up to the house after he was born with a Niners blanket.
2: Oh, that's great.
4: No, it's not great. No, it's not great.
2: He can't have both?
4: No. So it does not surprise me at all that he put Walker on the back.
2: Wait, what?
4: Because he knows what he's doing.
2: Because it's his last.
4: Because it's his last.
5: I feel like when you're a baby, that's what you do. You do the first.
2: I kind of agree.
4: Not if it's a jersey onesie.
5: It's not an actual jersey.
4: Not if it's a jersey onesie.
5: It's got button snaps at the crotch, okay? Yeah. It's not a real jersey.
4: Some jerseys have them.
2: What sports are you playing?
5: That's weird, man.
4: So he's wearing it, but this can't happen again.
2: Well, he's 7 months now. Who cares? Get rid of it.
4: From here on out, his name is Dodd on jerseys.
2: There is no jersey. That's not a jersey.
3: Did you tell your wife your theory on
4: this?
3: Yes,
4: I did.
3: And what are her thoughts?
4: She thinks I'm nuts, but deep down, she knows I'm right, because she knows her dad.
2: Well, it's also her maiden name.
4: It's her maiden
2: name. So she kind of probably likes it a little bit.
4: Probably. But I mean, yeah, because she loved her last name and didn't want my last name.
2: Oh, my God.
5: Like, Walker's a solid last name.
3: Yeah, it is
2: pretty cool.
3: It is badass.
4: Well, now it's his first name.
5: Yeah.
3: Yeah, right. Cool, too.
2: Now it's on the back of his jersey.
4: It should be Dodd.
2: Okay.
4: So, I don't know. I'm gonna make a point of telling the whole family next time I see everybody. If you get him jerseys, we only want his last name.
3: Don't make it weird, bro.
2: You are a clown.
4: I am not a clown. So weird. What would you got if your son had a...
2: Said Jack on it? I wouldn't care.
4: Or it said Deborah's last name.
2: Well, that's odd.
4: Thank you.
2: That's, her last name is not his first name.
3: Yes. Oh.
2: You did this.
5: Yeah.
3: That's true.
4: Not happening again. Okay.
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2: Taking it back to the old school. I'm taking it back to the old school. Whoa, whoa. That is.
3: Now, put your mind into rewind. Let's go.
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10: It's time to play Throwback Trivia.
11: Oh, yeah. Here we go. Throwback Trivia. Trivia questions from the 80s, 90s, 2000s. And the 2010s. Oh. It is a random draw of plays every time. Let's go ahead and pick some players here. Playing this week, Sky, you're playing again.
12: Oh, my God.
11: You're in again.
12: 3 weeks in a row.
11: I don't know what to tell you. That's the random part of
12: that's
11: it.
12: That's wild.
11: I don't know. Should I take your name out?
12: Well, no. I'm kind of excited because I won the last two times I played.
11: Back to back.
12: Which, which has never happened before in my life.
13: In your life?
12: Like, literally, in my life. Yes, yes.
14: Never won anything back-to-back?
12: Well, no, just throwback trivia.
11: You've won the game before.
13: Yeah.
12: Like the, what do you
11: mean? The entire game. When you made Thor go to to the Broadway musical?
12: Oh, that was exciting, but I don't think I've ever won back-to-back.
11: Well, how could you not?
12: I guess I don't know.
11: Anyway, your opponent is Thor.
12: Wow. Oh.
11: So, Sky versus Thor
12: okay.
11: in throwback trivia this week. This should be interesting.
12: Hot match.
11: Well, it could be.
12: Yeah.
11: We'll see.
12: Okay.
11: All right. We will begin with you, Sky.
12: All right.
11: Your question is from the 80s. Oh, it's almost too much of a gift for Sky. This is so easy.
12: What?
11: Sky, what celebrity did not appear at a WrestleMania in the 80s?
12: I mean,
13: what?
12: I've never seen a single WrestleMania.
11: How? Too easy.
13: How Eddie's wearing a wrestling shirt from the 80s.
12: How is this a gift
11: WrestleMania 3, Hulk versus Andre.
12: Okay.
13: First time ever.
12: So they were there.
11: Yeah, no, these are celebrities.
12: Okay.
11: Celebrity involvements.
12: All right.
11: Who did not appear at WrestleMania during the 80s? Was it?
12: Oh, God.
11: Vanna White?
13: Wow.
11: Muhammad Ali?
13: What?
11: Bob Uecker? Joan Rivers? Elvira? Or Rob Lowe?
14: Whoa.
11: Who was not at a WrestleMania in the 80s?
13: Wow.
12: Oh, they're all so fun.
14: That's a wild crew.
11: It is crazy.
14: To think that only one of them wasn't and the rest were is blowing my mind.
13: These are crazy.
12: Like, you named a lot of, course, I don't actually know, so this is a pure guess. The only one I feel like celebrity may have been a little bit bigger, so they wouldn't have been there, would have been maybe Rob Lowe. So I'm just going to guess Rob Lowe.
11: Sky goes with Rob Lowe. Chick knows her wrestling, man. Yeah. That is correct.
14: Oh, my God. If
11: Rob Lowe was not there.
12: Rob Lowe was not there. I don't know my wrestling. That
11: this
12: was just
11: chick
12: a very,
11: knows her wrestling.
12: Very lucky
14: Joan
12: guess.
14: Rivers was on it?
12: Wow.
11: Oh, yeah.
14: That's wild.
11: Yeah.
14: What'd she do?
11: Celebrity ring announcer, I believe.
12: I can't.
11: Pretty impressive.
14: Can't. Wow.
11: Yeah. Unbelievable.
12: Okay.
11: All right, Thor, over to you. Your question is from the 90s. Thor, this is another gift.
12: Oh, we got gifts everywhere.
11: Well, the man's a big big fan of Tommy C.
12: Oh.
11: So, Thor,
12: what do we got?
11: Name two of the three movies Tom Cruise and Nicole Kidman starred in together in the 90s.
13: Oh.
11: They starred in three movies together in the 90s. You just got to name two of them.
13: Oh, man. I know one is, damn it. I know one is the racing movie, and I can't remember the name of it right now. I'm tired.
11: Oh, no.
13: I know. Uh-oh. It's
11: the Spurs
13: he plays
11: right
13: Cole
11: now,
13: Trickle.
11: Right?
13: You
11: know that, but you don't know the name of it.
13: I know.
12: Movie? Wow.
13: Days of Thunder and Eyes Wide Shut.
11: Thor says Days of Thunder and Eyes Wide Shut. It was like OG right there. Yes.
12: Yeah.
11: That is correct.
12: Wow. Okay.
11: The other one.
13: OG Thor.
11: Far and Away.
13: Far and Away.
11: The worst Irish accent of all time.
13: And I was going to say Far and Away after I said Eyes Wide Shut because I was like, oh no, did I mess up? But I didn't.
11: You didn't.
12: Wow.
11: You didn't. Have some confidence in yourself, pal.
13: OG Thor and Obi.
12: What?
11: Did you just come up with it?
13: I did.
11: That was not bad.
12: Yeah.
11: That was not bad.
12: Oh,
11: all right, Sky, over to you. Your question's from the 2000s.
12: Okay.
11: Sky, what actress is the voice of Princess Fiona from the Shrek movies?
12: Oh, I don't know, but my gut immediately said Cameron Diaz. And I Let me give yourself a second, Sky. What? Don't get crazy.
11: No one's
13: telling you to get crazy.
12: Hey, everyone, okay. Stop with your pressure. Yeah, I can't hear it. The only thing is, for some reason, I'm seeing her face, so I'm gonna say Cameron Diaz.
11: You're seeing the princess's face, or are you seeing?
12: I'm seeing Cameron Diaz at some sort of like press junket with Mike Myers.
11: Answer is Cameron Diaz.
12: Yes.
11: That is correct.
12: Oh my God.
11: That is correct.
12: Oh my God.
11: This is getting crazy, wow. Guys. This is getting crazy. Stay locked in. Stay locked in. All right, Thor, over to you. We have an audio clip for you. This is a song from the 2010s. So you got to tell me either the name of this song or artist from the 2010s.

0: Can't tell if he knows it or not.
1: I can't tell.
2: He's so like straight faced right now.
3: I couldn't concentrate with Sky doing the robot.
0: Yeah, why are we doing the robot?
2: Why wouldn't you do the robot?
4: I know the song, I think it's called Pumped Up Kicks, but I'm going to say the band is Foster the People.
0: Whoa, this guy's just going crazy over here. He goes with both. Both are correct. It is Foster the People, Pumped Up Kicks.
4: A big song back then.
0: Now, why would you go? Why would you go?
2: Why'd you risk it
0: with the other one?
4: Because
0: Pumped Up Kicks, I think, is the easy.
4: I know
0: one.
4: The chorus is all the dun with the pumped up kicks, but I wasn't sure.
2: Controversial song.
4: Yeah, controversial.
0: A little bit.
2: Yeah.
4: So that's why. But I know it was Foster the People because they don't. That's like their only hit, right?
0: Yes.
2: I think so.
0: Yeah.
2: All right.
0: Oh, okay. Well, this is you guys are on fire right now.
2: We're geniuses.
0: Wow. You guys are on fire right now.
2: Wow.
0: All right, Sky, over to you. Your question is from the 2010s. Sky, what popular Disney show did Zendaya start out on?
2: Oh, no.
0: Disney Channel.
2: Yeah. Zendaya, what is she doing?
4: I don't know.
0: That's the question.
2: I don't know this.
4: I don't know either.
2: I don't think it was an animated one. I think she like actually acted in it. So what Disney shows do I know?
4: Guys, she acted in it.
2: Well, yeah, sometimes they just voice like a
4: character.
2: That's
4: acting, though.
2: Okay, voice. Bro, I think people
4: it's
2: knew
4: called
2: what
4: voice
2: I meant.
4: All right. Acting.
2: Damn. I don't know. I think... Is this the Ariana Grande one? I don't know. Wizards of Waverly Place.
0: Wow. Whoa.
4: Do you guys still watch that?
0: Wow. Sky goes with Wizards of Waverly Place. That is incorrect. Oh. It was called Shake It Up.
3: Oh,
4: I never heard of that. You guys didn't watch Shake It Up?
3: I've never heard of that. Your daughter's era when she was at that age.
0: I was more of a Bunked fan, you know? But
2: yeah.
3: I loved Bunked.
0: That's weird.
2: Wait, you love it?
3: I started watching it and I got a kick out of it.
0: It was one of the worst shows in the history of television.
3: I realized they're like TV shows and movies with about summer camps and stuff.
4: Well, because it brings you back to when you're in the 90s when you had all your friends.
0: Yeah.
4: Like,
2: oh,
4: like AC,
0: I
4: mean,
0: friends
4: Zach.
0: With anybody on Bunked?
3: I wasn't friends with anybody on Bunked. Okay. I was a grown woman when I was watching
2: Bunked. Oh,
0: that's
2: okay.
0: Even weirder.
2: Okay.
0: All right, Thor, back over to you. Your question's from the 2000s. All right, Thor, this is a movie description. Okay. I'm going to describe a movie from the 2000s. You got to tell me what movie I have described. A young high school kid learns he can teleport after almost drowning after falling through ice. He can teleport anywhere in the world and robs a bank until a nefarious government group hunts him down and puts him and the girl he loves in danger.
4: I don't know. I
3: what a wild plot.
0: Tell me.
3: Oh my god.
4: Yeah.
2: A deep one. Wow.
4: I don't know.
3: A lot of different layers there.
2: Yeah,
0: it really was.
2: Lots of layers.
4: When I hear teleporting, I think of the hit show on Fox in the 90s called Sliders.
0: It's not a hit.
2: Yeah.
0: It's not a hit.
2: That was a good one.
0: It lasted one season.
2: Oh, you don't tell
4: first of
2: Jerry
4: all,
2: O'Connell
4: it was like
2: that.
4: Three seasons.
0: I don't think it was.
4: You're crazy.
0: Okay.
2: Yeah.
4: What a show. Oh man.
2: What a show.
0: You're stalling
4: Edward.
0: Here.
4: Edward.
0: No, don't call me.
2: Oh,
0: no.
2: Yeah.
4: I don't know. I'm going to say bada bum bada bing.
2: What? Okay.
0: This is how he stalls.
3: Just answer.
4: I'm going to say The X-Files.
0: I mean, that's not a movie. that is incorrect. That was from the hot Hayden Christensen movie, Jumper.
4: Oh, man.
2: Oh,
0: never saw it?
4: No, I remember it, though. But
0: yeah, buddy.
4: That threw me off.
0: Oh, yeah, buddy.
4: I never saw it.
0: Oh,
4: did
0: yeah.
4: you see that?
0: Oh my god.
3: Eddie's seen everything.
0: Not bad.
3: Everything.
4: That's such a lie. There's
3: the movie
4: no
3: came
4: way.
3: Out, Eddie saw it.
0: Not bad.
4: There's no
2: really?
4: Way.
2: Okay.
0: Not bad.
2: Really?
0: Samuel L. Jackson in it.
2: Stop it.
0: Oh, yeah.
2: Well, he'll do anything for a paycheck.
0: True. Especially then. All right, Sky, back over to you. Your question is from the 90s, and it's an audio clip.
2: Oh.
0: It's a 90s movie.
2: Oh, goodness.
0: So you got to tell me what 90s movie this clip is from.
5: I don't know what's wrong here. Something basically, I'm trying to lie to the dials here, but the bottom line is your TV's broken here. My name is Officer Patio Furniture. I'm here today to talk to you briefly about narcolepsy. Narcolepsy!
0: All right, Sky. What 90s movie was that clip from?
2: Oh, no.
0: She's covering her eyes.
2: I know the movie. It's Robin Williams, and he's a doctor for, like, sick kids. But what's it called? Is that Patch Adams? What the hell is Patch Adams? I don't know why that's in my head. No. Dr. Red Nose. I thought the title was Doctor something. And what is Patch Adams? I'm just going to say Patch Adams.
0: Sky says Patch Adams, which is correct.
2: Shut up!
0: What are you doing?
3: How does her brain work?
2: Like, so
0: are you okay?
2: Ever since
3: like
2: I stopped,
3: Cameron Diaz, like she doesn't know it, but it's in there.
2: So ever since I stopped smoking pot, I think my brain cells are regenerating, but there's still some gaps in there.
0: What?
3: That actually makes sense.
2: That's wild.
0: Yeah, I don't understand what's going on.
2: I swore Doctor was in the title.
0: No,
2: Doctor,
0: it's Patch Adams.
2: My God,
3: hard movie to watch.
0: Okay.
2: Oh, is it sad?
3: Yeah, there's kids with cancer.
2: Oh, okay.
0: All right, over to you, Thor. Oh. This is a great game.
2: Oh.
3: Really,
0: it's very competitive.
2: Look at us go.
0: Thor, your question is from the 90s. Thor, which cartoon series came out first in the 90s? Was it South Park, SpongeBob SquarePants, Beavis and Butthead, Ren and Stimpy, or Daria?
2: Oh,
0: which one came out first in the 90s?
4: I'm going to say Beavis and Butthead.
0: Thor goes with Beavis and Butthead. That is incorrect.
2: Oh, wow.
0: Beavis and Butthead, 93. Ren and Stimpy, 91.
4: Oh, 91. That was my other guess.
0: Damn.
3: Yeah, that's a tough one.
0: Ouch. Ooh. All right, Sky, if you get this next question right, you've won the game.
2: This is insane.
0: If not, Thor has a chance to tie.
2: Okay.
0: All right, Sky.
2: Yes.
0: Your question comes from the 2000s.
2: All right.
0: I don't know if you're a fan of this movie like the other people on the show are. I'm not sure. I don't know.
2: Oh, no.
0: Sky, what item did Dale and Brennan put in the oven while they were sleepwalking from the movie Step Brothers?
2: Oh, crap.
3: Solid question.
0: I mean, everybody knows that like nothing. I mean,
2: so, to answer your first question, I'm not a fan on the same level as these guys. Like, besides like the
0: best one of my favorite movies ever.
2: Besides the bunk beds and the Catalina wine mixer, that's like as far as my knowledge goes. What did they? But I do remember they were sleepwalking. What did they put in the oven? Oh no! What could be funny that they would put in the oven?
3: Working this out is just something else.
0: She's gonna come up with it though. It's like the weird how her brain works. All right, Sky, come on, need an answer.
2: They put, I'm thinking what household item would fit in the oven. They put the toaster in the oven.
0: Sky says, toaster for the win. That is incorrect.
2: Oh.
0: Their mom's purse.
3: Yeah.
2: Oh, that would have been a good guess.
3: It's their signature move. Their signature move.
2: Their signature move.
3: Every time they sleepwalk.
4: Didn't they put pillows in there, too? Couch pillows?
0: The purse was the big thing. She just talks about it and all that stuff.
2: Oh, okay.
0: I mean, do you want me to give it to her?
4: No. Well, she got that. She would have got that wrong anyway. Yeah. I would have said couch pillows. I would
2: have
4: been like,
2: Oh.
0: All right, Thor. This is for the tie. You got to get this correct for the tie for a tie-breaking question. Thor, this is from the 2010s. What did the Ice Bucket Challenge actually raise money for?
4: Oh, ALS.
2: Easy.
0: Thor says ALS, and he is correct.
3: Wow.
2: You know he was correct. Affected by that. You mentioned
4: I had a friend passed from ALS.
2: Yes, and you
0: Danny.
2: Mentioned any sickness, and
0: I'm
2: he thinks
0: sorry.
2: He's
0: going to
2: have it.
0: Yeah.
4: It's one of my biggest fears.
0: Am I
4: fears.
0: Supposed to, like...
2: That's a softball.
0: Sorry.
4: Why is she mad?
0: I don't know.
2: Because, I mean, everybody
0: she's about to
2: the
0: be dispersed.
2: Because everybody in the world knows that. Well, and then if this is a question about a year, Thor's like a weird savant.
0: Well that's what... tie-breaking questions are.
2: Oh, okay,
0: you always
2: yeah.
0: write down a year.
2: Yeah. He's like a weird
4: Sky, why are you defeated already? I haven't even said anything.
2: I don't know. Because...
0: Here we go. Tie-breaking question.
2: All right.
0: Comes from the 90s. All right, guys. What year was Dolly the Sheep cloned from the 90s?
2: Oh.
0: You're writing down a year in the
2: 90s. Okay, this isn't his wheelhouse. The 90s.
4: Dolly the Sheep. When did they start cloning sheep?
0: We're writing down a year. Sky has written down 1994. Thor has written down 1996. One of you has hit it on the head.
2: Oh.
0: The person that wrote down 1996 is the winner.
2: The date savant.
0: That means he
2: Damn
0: did
2: it
0: again.
4: The date savant.
2: Damn it.
0: The Spurs blew the lead.
4: I'm not the
2: Spurs.
0: Thor is the winner.
2: Damn
0: Congratulations.
2: It.
4: You almost had me.
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0: And here's the thing about Eddie. You need to know. Eddie doesn't have the ability to not be Eddie.
21: The mother of this crew, Sky.
2: Yeah, I'm kind of Miss Meek, like you can almost talk me into anything.
21: Thor.
4: I'm not a social butterfly, nor do I want to be one.
21: And Emily.
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0: Well, yesterday I was telling you about my wife, Snow White.
2: Aw, sweet.
0: Who is claiming, you know, she is a bird saver.
2: Love it.
0: Or whatever. There was a injured baby bird in our driveway yesterday, and she claims she saved it. That she found this old nest that I knocked down. Mm-hmm. She rescued the bird, put it in this nest, and then put it in, like, our tree.
4: Wow.
0: And I thought, well, that's an insane thing to do. First of all, I wouldn't have done it.
2: Well, of course.
0: I'm not going to do all that. Just let nature take its course, man.
2: No,
0: that is what it is.
2: Snow White can't do that. Snow White has to love and help nature.
0: Okay.
2: That's what she does.
0: Okay. But I thought using a nest from a bird that's not its parents is actually disastrous. I mean, from everything I heard, if you like touch the bird, the mama bird will like ignore it or whatever.
3: Like they pick up our scent.
0: Yeah. Mm-hmm. So I'm thinking to myself, if you're using another bird's nest, that seems like counterproductive.
3: Like making it worse.
0: Yeah.
2: Yeah.
0: But I don't know.
3: Yeah.
2: I don't know either. Because... I know people who have nests in their yard say that birds come all the time. Now, I don't know. Is it the same bird coming back all the time? Yeah. Or I don't know how it works.
0: Yeah. But apparently at my house, I'm running an aviary now because there is an update on said injured bird.
2: Okay.
0: So I get home yesterday and where the tree is positioned, it's right by my truck. Mm-hmm. So I'm like, oh, I'm going to see what's going on with this bird, see what's up. So I look into the nest.
2: Yeah, what do we got?
0: No bird. So immediately I go, oh, bird's dead.
3: Oh, yeah. Nest still there.
0: Nest there.
2: Oh.
0: No bird.
2: No bird.
0: So I go, oh, bird died.
2: Oh.
0: I'm assuming, or bird something flipped. Ate it. Yeah, or, you know, it's done.
2: Yeah.
0: So I go in the house and I go, oh, Deborah, you might want to go see what's up. Like, your bird's probably dead.
3: You didn't put it like that, did you?
0: A million percent.
2: Can we be a little sweeter about it?
3: I mean, she kind of cares about this little thing.
0: What, do I have to have good bedside manner?
2: Yes,
0: I
2: mean, yes, you do.
0: Why?
2: Yes, you do.
0: I mean, it's not a hospital.
3: Why not treat it a little bit more gentle just to be nice?
2: Yeah.
3: Just to be a nice person.
0: I mean, I don't think I'm a mean person. I just
3: I don't think you are either. But the
0: heads
3: way,
0: up.
3: The way you're
0: heads up.
3: The way you're putting it out there isn't very kind.
2: Some people are more sensitive to things that you're not sensitive about.
0: Sorry.
2: Okay.
0: Don't care.
3: Think your bird's dead. God,
0: it's true.
2: Oh my God.
3: But we don't need to say it like that.
0: Well, she informed me.
2: Yeah.
0: Oh no, it isn't.
2: Oh no, it isn't. Is it now living in your house? Do we have a Thor Haley situation?
0: Oh, yeah. She knows better. There is no way that would ever happen.
2: Oh, okay.
0: No, she says first thing she did when she got up in the morning is she went to check on said bird.
2: Of course.
0: And she's claiming some wild stuff, man. She's claiming that she saw the mama bird came and brought it food.
2: Aw.
0: Really? Like a Uber Eats situation here? Like
2: what that's what mama birds do. They bring the food to the nest.
0: So you're telling me this mama bird somehow found the bird in this nest, nowhere near where it was in the driveway, and is now feeding it. That's really what we're going with here.
2: Mm-hmm. Well, my thought process is mama bird was watching the whole time. Mm. Was watching.
3: She was sitting up in a tree.
2: My baby is in the driveway.
0: How do you know that?
2: And then when Snow White, you know, flutters out and helps the baby, she's watching it go into the tree.
0: Okay.
2: Yeah.
0: Sure.
2: Yeah.
0: I don't really believe that, but
2: Well, I do watch a lot of Instagram videos.
4: Oh, well, that will do it.
2: About animals and birds being saved and like animals that are abandoned and then a parent animal who's lost their baby being put together or like a lot of baby owls for some reason fall out of nests. They're put back into the nest.
0: This is what you do with your free time?
2: Yeah, this is like my entire Instagram algorithm now. Like I don't even see friends' pictures anymore. It's literally all like farm stuff and people rescuing animals.
0: That's
2: stuff.
0: Weird.
4: But so do you now rescue animals and stuff?
2: I haven't come across one to rescue. But I
4: think
2: it would
4: motivate you.
2: Well, where am I going to go? I mean,
4: join the Humane Society.
2: Am I going to
0: intentionally injure an animal and then save it?
3: Just to save it? Oh my God.
2: I just start shaking.
3: Just go kick
2: trees.
3: A squirrel.
2: Yeah. So in my mind, that's what I want to believe, that mama bird was watching the whole time.
0: Okay, sure.
2: And that's how she knew where her baby was.
0: No, I'll go with that. All right. So she claims she saw this.
2: Okay.
0: And then she claimed she saw it fly away and go to another tree.
4: Wow.
2: Who, mama bird or the baby?
0: The injured baby bird.
2: The baby.
0: Yes.
2: We're healthy enough.
0: That's why it's not in the nest.
2: We're nursed back to health and we have flown to another tree.
0: Really?
3: I don't know. You might have lost me on this one.
0: Really?
3: Because I saw a photo from Eddie of the bird yesterday.
0: He looked jacked up, right?
3: He looked jacked up and he also looked too young to fly. Like he looked very, very young. Like he looked still like, you know, when birds, when they're so young, they look like aliens. Like they don't even look like a bird yet.
2: Yeah, like they have the weird feathers that still kind of look like fur.
3: Yeah, like that's what that bird looked like.
4: Well, let's ask the expert, Sky. Do you think he did it?
2: I would like to believe this, but I am not an expert, so I don't know what age they can actually fly. But it is surprising to hear that. Mm-hmm. It is surprising to hear.
0: Me too.
3: Oh, no.
0: But I just went... Oh, really?
2: Oh.
0: You did, huh?
2: Oh.
0: You saw that bird and now it's living over there in that tree?
2: Oh.
0: Sure.
2: Oh,
0: okay.
2: Sweet.
0: All right. Sounds great. Yeah. Congratulations. Oh. And she's acting like she's, you know, Dr. Quinn medicine woman.
2: Yeah.
0: As nursed this bird back to health.
2: Mother
0: and
2: Teresa.
0: Now I've saved the bird.
2: Yes.
0: Everybody's happy. We can all now move on with our lives.
2: Yes. Aw, what a hero.
0: I'm having a hard time believing this.
3: Oh.
0: But I just said, all right. Sure.
2: Yeah.
0: If you want to say that, I believe you.
2: Aw.
0: So... go out through the day, later on that afternoon, had to go run an errand. I walk out my front door and laying directly in front of my front door, dead bird.
4: Damn it.
2: Wait,
0: there's a dead bird.
2: Just,
0: else bird would it be? I mean, there's a dead bird, right? Like laying right there, legs up. And so I didn't really look at the baby bird. I don't know. I mean, I'm assuming it's the same bird.
2: Oh, we didn't get a picture?
0: Well, I mean, of course I did.
2: Oh,
0: of course
2: yeah.
0: I did.
2: Hell yeah.
0: Because I immediately took a picture and texted to my wife.
2: Oh, wait. Eddie! You are cruel.
0: I said, oh, I'm cruel.
2: Yes.
0: You killed the bird.
2: Yeah. Eddie!
4: Who is Deborah to play God?
0: Okay. That's right. That's right, pal.
2: She has a god.
0: Snow
2: complex.
0: White, or are you the evil queen?
4: Exactly.
0: Oh, did you give it an apple?
2: Don't you do this.
3: Eddie.
2: I need to see this picture.
0: So
3: I can't wait to compare the two.
0: I see the dead bird, And I'm just like, oh, man, here we go.
2: Oh, no.
0: I'm not dealing with this.
4: No.
0: This is not my problem.
4: Well, you ain't putting it in the shoebox.
0: No.
2: Well, as we learned yesterday, you don't even have garden gloves. So how would you deal with
3: that? What a wild thing.
2: Yeah.
3: Not one pair of garden gloves, not one pair of like rubber gloves or disposable gloves.
2: Yeah.
3: No gloves.
2: And I were.
3: It's a glove-free household over there.
2: Yeah.
3: It's wild.
0: I don't find it wild in the least. I don't do gardening. Why would I need garden gloves?
2: For like an
3: somebody
2: emergency.
3: Has some sort of a pair of gloves.
2: Yeah.
0: But for what?
3: I don't know.
2: There's a yard
0: so who's
2: emergency.
0: Wild? What? Why? What emergency?
3: Or like a pair of gloves to clean the toilet. I mean, any sort of.
2: Oh, any sort of gloves, like rubber.
4: I never use.
0: I don't clean toilets.
4: Well, when I do, I don't.
3: Well,
4: I don't.
3: I've heard different.
4: I don't stick my arm in the toilet when I clean a toilet.
2: You just use
4: I don't
2: the
4: put
2: brush.
4: Gloves on. I just use the brush.
3: Yeah, you got gloves all over the place at our house.
2: Yeah,
4: that doesn't surprise me. Like, if you told me you had gloves everywhere, I'd be like, that makes sense. If Eddie told me he didn't have gloves, I'd be like, that makes sense. Yeah. Like, this doesn't, not that one's better than the other, but it just makes sense.
3: All right.
2: Yeah, we're different people.
4: If Skye told me all of her servants had gloves, that
2: I
4: would
2: don't
4: make
2: have
4: sense.
2: Servants. Of course
3: they
2: do. I don't have
3: They wear white gloves.
0: She's like the doctor's office where they have that box up and you just
4: gloves go on.
2: Okay, well, we do have one of those in the kitchen, but.
4: What?
2: Yeah.
0: Oh, that's right.
2: Food handled, like
3: they don't like handling meat.
2: Yeah, anytime there's meat involved.
0: That is one of the weirder things I've ever heard in my life.
2: Yeah, we use those gloves a lot. And then when you have some sort of random emergency and you need gloves or
0: like
2: whatever.
0: Surgery? Like, what are you talking about?
2: Like, I don't know. Like, I don't know. Something's gross and you got to touch it. Or, like, my daughter is, like, coloring her hair. We'll just grab those. Mm-hmm. Like, just, you never know when you
3: they
2: need some
3: gloves. They come in handy. I'm not going
0: to. Why would I ever need that?
4: He doesn't color his hair.
0: I don't color my hair.
2: I don't know, bro. I'm just saying.
4: You have to do purple stripe?
0: No.
2: Yeah. You're doing something crazy with food coloring. I don't know. I'm just putting it out
0: coloring
2: there.
0: Coloring what?
2: I don't know. You're baking.
0: No,
2: something.
0: No. None of these things occur.
3: All right.
0: So I don't have gloves.
2: Okay.
0: I don't have gloves.
2: So the bird.
0: So I walk out, see the dead bird, take a picture of it, text it to the wife.
3: Which is, said, it's taunting. What it is.
0: I feel like it's taunting. I'm just letting her know that her bird is dead and you need to come take care of this thing. All right. So I leave and then immediately my phone starts blowing up.
2: Oh.
0: And I know what's going on.
2: What?
0: You know, I mean, she's probably going to be really upset and all these things.
2: Cry emoji.
0: I don't care. I left.
2: Oh.
0: So I mean, you're going to have to figure
4: just call
0: this
4: it
0: out.
4: A priest in.
0: Yeah.
2: Yeah. Bless the body.
3: Last rites.
0: I'm assuming she's asking me questions like, how do I get rid of it? What am I? Where do I throw it? Do I have a funeral for this thing?
2: Can we flush it?
0: Yeah, I don't know.
2: Flush it? A bird?
0: I'm literally just going to tell her, pick it up with something and put it in the garbage can. I don't care.
4: Make the kids do it.
0: Yeah,
4: I'll
0: I don't know. Whatever.
4: Them.
0: No, this is Deborah's problem. She needs to take care of this. No, she started it. She killed this bird.
2: Damn.
3: You're not going to torment the kids with it?
0: No.
3: Traumatize them.
0: Or she's going to come up with some cockamamie story that the bird needed her and it was trying to get into the house.
3: It was knocking on the door. Nobody answered.
0: Keeled over.
2: Oh, sweetie. You know,
0: asking for help. Some stupid.
2: That's probably true.
0: I don't know. But that's not what she texts back.
2: Oh.
0: So when I reach my destination, because that's when I check my phone.
2: Oh, what a safe driver.
0: Thank you. I hear a lot of wild things.
2: Oh, wild things.
3: Oh, really?
0: Yes.
4: Oh, here we
0: she
4: go.
0: She lets me know. That's a different bird.
4: Oh,
2: wow.
4: Different bird.
2: I didn't see it coming. What? Plot twist.
0: And there is a hawk now standing by.

0: She's out away for like 2 minutes, comes back in, and she goes, there's cops swarming our neighborhood. She said, there's cop cars up and down our street.
1: Dude.
0: And that they are now in the neighbor's backyard.
2: Are they after the hawk?
0: I don't, maybe. That's what I'm thinking.
1: Oh.
0: So they're in the neighbor's backyard right now. And I go, oh, that's crazy.
1: That's scary. You lay back down?
0: I then put my head back down on the pillow.
1: Wait, what? Your dog's growling like something's outside.
3: Possibly. The purpose in your backyard.
0: Well, I don't know that. The cops are there.
1: I mean, your dog knows that.
0: Cops are there. They're going to take care of it.
3: They're looking for
0: somebody. What do you want me to do? Go outside and look around and get killed? Have you not seen every horror movie ever made?
1: No, but you need to check every door. You need to sit there on alert with some sort of weapon.
2: Yeah, that's like my nighttime routine is I check and make sure every door is
0: locked. Every door is locked.
1: But I would double check. Like, if that's going on, I'm double checking.
3: And I'm looking in the backyard a little bit.
1: Yeah, I'm peeking around.
0: I'm already laying down, Emily.
3: Eddie!
1: I'm definitely going on the next door app.
2: But you guys don't understand. Deborah's on it.
0: Yeah.
2: So what does Eddie have to do?
0: Yeah.
1: I mean,
0: she's saving birds, saving the neighborhood.
3: Saving the neighborhood.
0: So she gets up and goes, well, I'm going to see what's going on.
3: Yeah.
0: All right.
2: She's like Tommy Lee in Fugitive.
0: Tommy Lee Jones?
2: Tommy Lee Jones.
0: She's checking every dog house, at house, hen house.
1: Seriously.
2: She's out there.
0: So I went to sleep.
1: No problem.
0: I woke up this morning. I have no idea what time she came back to bed.
2: If
0: or
2: she
0: what
2: even
0: happened.
2: Came back to bed.
0: I think I saw a lump in the bed, but I don't know.
3: Eddie, we don't even know where Deborah is.
1: I can't with you.
0: Nancy Guthrie situation going on here?
3: Okay. Eddie.
0: I don't know.
3: Stop Eddie.
0: I went to sleep. So I got dead birds. I got cops all over my house.
3: What is happening?
0: It's a nightmare.
3: It is.
1: Oh, my
0: it's
1: God.
0: Crazy.
3: It is.
0: It's crazy. So hopefully everybody's okay.
3: Oh my God.
1: My God. What time
0: there was no cops when I left this morning.
1: What time does your wife wake up?
0: Probably in about 15 minutes or so.
1: Okay. I need to know immediately
3: I'm dying to know.
1: What she found out.
3: You don't care?
1: Why are you so
0: I'm curious, but I don't know. Whatever.
3: Oh my God.
0: They would have come and knocked on our door, right?
2: We'd be seeing it on the news right now.
3: It doesn't matter.
0: If there was somebody I was looking in my backyard. I didn't see no flashlights or anything, so I don't think they came in my backyard.
1: I mean, your neighborhood is always so quiet. Yeah. Nothing goes on.
0: So I'd hear something.
1: So to have that many cop cars swarming, I'm concerned.
3: It's a big deal.
1: That is a big deal. Okay. Well, I'm waiting for the update.
0: Going to sleep.
3: Oh my God.
0: I'm rested this morning, though.
1: You're rested.
0: How about that?
3: You're insane.
0: And I know the rules of the All-Star.
3: Oh, God.
1: Oh, yeah.
0: You ever get bored when you're talking to somebody? Ugh. You're sitting there having a conversation, and you're just like, oh, my God, let this end. It happens, right? But how often does it happen? We're going to see how often we get bored with a conversation when we get back on the show at Rock 105.3.
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1: Blink-182 on the show. It's Rock 105.3. I'm sure this has happened to everyone where you're sitting there having a conversation with somebody, and at some point you just go, oh my God. Is this ever going to end?
2: Yeah.
1: Like, what the hell are we going to do?
2: Yeah.
1: This happens with my wife a lot.
2: Uh-oh.
1: Oh. That music just died right when I said that. That was not good.
2: Yeah,
3: it made it more dramatic.
1: That was way worse.
2: That
1: was way worse.
3: It totally made it way worse.
1: Well, I don't want to hear it a lot of times about mom drama like school stuff. Sorry. Mm-hmm. Like stuff that is just boring. And I'll listen to her and it just keeps going and going and going. Now you're just repeating yourself. And I'm like, oh my God.
2: Yeah.
1: Shoot me.
3: Yeah. And then there comes a point when once you realize how boring it is, like you kind of are like, daydreaming when it's boring, but then once you realize how boring it is, it makes it worse because then you're like, you make it even worse internally.
1: I want to die.
2: Yeah. And then I always feel awkward because, like, you know, not to say that this happens with my husband talking.
1: You talk about this all the time, though. Whenever you get home, he starts telling you about like his VW stuff or his,
2: oh my God,
1: his projects and whatever.
2: Last week, the SpaceX IPO that I've had to hear about.
4: Is he like, gonna?
1: Oh, because it's going public.
4: Are you guys
2: going
4: gonna
2: public
4: buy stock
2: today?
1: Do you have more money than Elon Musk?
2: No, I don't have. He's about to be a trillionaire. But I've literally been hearing about this for probably about 2 weeks.
1: And you don't tell him, like, I don't care.
4: He's a day trader now, right?
2: No, he's not a day trader.
4: Oh, I thought he was.
2: But he now follows a lot of financial news.
1: So he's a day trader.
2: He's just following.
1: What?
4: Big
2: and,
1: I'm so confused.
2: And I always wait for that tiny pause and then jump in with a completely different topic. Like something about our daughter.
1: So you change the subject.
2: Like, but I mean, it's so aggressive and so abrupt that I go, does he know what I'm doing? You know, and then that's all I'm focusing on of like, oh, I like clearly cut him off just to change the subject because I can't listen to this anymore.
1: It's so wild because you guys have been together for so long. You think you'd just be like, dude, I don't care.
2: Yeah. Sometimes I'll be like, oh yeah, I know you told me yesterday. but then I feel bad about saying that.
1: Why do you feel bad? He's your husband.
3: Yeah.
1: He ain't going anywhere.
3: He's not going anywhere. I don't know. I'll just break down with Robert sometimes and I'll be like, you know what? I love you very much.
1: Oh, you're so sweet.
3: But, I love you very much.
2: But
3: this isn't like my jam here. What we're talking about. So like, I got to be honest with you.
2: I can't.
1: Like, what could that be about? Like, what subject could you be like?
3: Like, he's talking about like one of his job sites or something.
1: Oh, he's talking about his work.
3: Which I know, like, I don't know, or talk about fishing or something. Like, this is not, talk to your friend Keith.
2: You don't want to hear about lures? Different types of lures?
3: No, I don't.
2: Oh,
3: I don't.
2: Okay.
1: My God.
3: You know, to a certain extent. To a certain extent.
2: Okay.
3: To a certain extent. Yeah. You keep going on and on. It's just too much.
1: This happens. It sounds like with our spouses more than anybody.
2: Yeah, I think we share too much.
1: But yeah, you'll happen to be in a conversation and it just starts to get too boring or whatever. But how often does that happen?
2: Yeah, they gave people, there was a poll and you had a couple options. Never, rarely, sometimes, usually, and always. You getting bored in a conversation.
4: It just depends on what the subject is.
2: How often?
1: Yeah, and who I'm talking to.
4: Who I'm talking to.
2: Yeah.
3: Like but usually, always.
4: Yeah, like some people just tell long stories where they have to give you every detail and it's just boring. And you're just like, oh my God, get to the point.
1: Mm-hmm.
4: So I'll tell my wife, I'll say, hey, you got to get to the point.
2: Oh, you'll say that?
4: Yeah.
3: Does she get frustrated?
4: No, because she knows she does this.
2: Oh, okay.
4: But like if her mom does the same thing and you just got to sit there and listen. And it's just
3: You can't tell her to get to the point.
2: No.
4: Well, I'll look at Haley and Haley will eventually be like, hey, let's get this going.
1: Well, yeah. Like I said, my latest thing with Deborah is that she starts to repeat herself.
4: Mm-hmm.
1: And I'll be like, you just said that. Come on.
2: Come on.
1: I've already sitting here. Like now you're repeating yourself.
2: Yeah.
1: Like I already heard that.
2: I can't hear the stress.
1: I heard that part.
2: Please. Yeah, well, the majority of us say this happens to us sometimes, 46%. 10% says usually they find a person's story boring. And 4% of us say always, pretty much every conversation.
4: I don't think
2: boring.
4: I would say always.
1: That's just that depends. Might be you then. You
3: I
1: may
3: was
1: have
3: just
1: like ADD.
3: Say, if somebody says always, like that's a you problem.
2: Yeah.
1: You find nothing interesting?
3: Like, yeah, nothing's interesting. You're that great.
2: Yeah.
3: Of a storyteller.
1: Okay.
3: That
1: okay.
2: I think that, like, that's part of it.
1: You're taking it to a weird level.
4: Someone never finds anything Robert says interesting.
2: And then Thor has bragged about this before. They ask, how good are you at getting out of that conversation?
4: Oh, this is one of my fortes.
1: You think it is?
4: No, I am.
1: We've heard it.
4: Oh, I am.
1: Oh, no way.
4: If I'm with Eddie, and there's a random person talking, and I will immediately, if anything that they're about to say connects them to Eddie, I will immediately do the handoff.
1: Oh, you're the handoff.
2: He's the handoff.
4: I am. Yeah, you did. It's a genius move.
2: He's done it to me a million
4: times. I'm very good at it.
3: How do you do it?
4: Like, if they're talking, if all of a sudden they mention, they go, oh, yeah, that new Star Wars movie. I'll go, oh, Eddie loves Star Wars. And then I'll just pat Eddie on the back as if I'm pushing him towards the conversation.
2: And walk away.
4: Then walk, and I'll just walk away.
2: Where are you going?
4: And I'll just walk away.
1: Where are you going? It's weird.
2: Well, 45%
1: say they're in that conversation.
3: Now you are.
1: Okay.
2: 45% say they're average about at it, but 13% say they're Thor and they're great at getting out of there.
1: No, no, no. We hear a lot about the bizarre, dumb things that guys say on dates that cause you ladies to not want a second date. We get it. Yeah. Well, the tables have been turned. We're going to go over a thread of the worst things women have said to men on a date coming up next on the show at Rock 105.3.

0: Godsmack on the show. It's Rock 105.3. For some reason, quite often, we'll have these like threads and things like that of dumb things that guys say on dates, you know, or weird things that guys do on dates. And it's always the guys. Mm-hmm. And I admit it. We're idiots. We do a lot of dumb things. And we're dummies when we get around women. We turn into morons. Okay? So that's true. I'm not saying it's not true. You ladies are not infallible here, okay? You know, sometimes you ladies may not be the nicest creatures.
1: Oh!
0: I'm just saying.
1: What?
0: I'm just saying. There is a thread out there of men naming the worst things that women have said to them on dates.
2: Yeah, and it's not pretty out there, guys.
1: Uh-oh.
2: One guy says that on his first date with the gal, she asked him if he could take a picture of her for her Tinder profile.
0: Oh, wait a minute, but we're on the date.
2: That's really putting the future in question.
1: But I got all dolled up for this date. Okay. I'm feeling myself. I'm looking great.
0: Uh-huh. Can you ask somebody else? Take the picture?
2: One guy was talking about himself, and one woman said she really couldn't relate because she's from a higher pedigree.
0: Oh, my God.
2: And then he said he made like a disgusted face, and then she backpedaled and tried to claim she was joking when she said that. And he says she wasn't.
0: I once asked a girl out. Yeah. And she was really pretty, like probably way above my league. Mm-hmm. And I said, well, she's like, well, where do you want to go? And I was like, at the time, I thought Gordon Biersch was a hot spot.
1: Would you want to go to Gordon Biersch?
0: Yeah. And you know, we're meeting for drinks.
1: Right there in Mission Valley?
0: Yeah. I mean, it's not a big deal.
2: No.
0: And she goes, I don't do chains.
3: Wow.
1: What?
2: Yeah.
0: And I go, first of all, Gordon Biersch isn't like a super giant chain.
2: No,
0: I
2: mean, like Chili's.
0: Yes. Yeah. I mean, I'm not taking it to Applebee's.
1: That's wildly different.
3: Like, which would have been great.
0: Yeah, but I'm like, oh, that tells me everything I need to know.
2: So
0: I'm good.
2: Yeah.
1: So you didn't go out?
0: No. didn't. Well, what am I going to do? Like, that's crazy.
2: Yeah.
0: Like, you can't go to Gordon Biersch?
2: Oh, high maintenance there.
0: No, thank you.
1: I really like Gordon Biersch.
0: She was rude. Yeah. See, you ought to have taken out.
1: I would have gone.
2: Oh, wow.
0: Of course you would have.
1: What a bitch.
2: One woman told a guy on their first date that, you remind me a lot of my ex.
0: That's just bad.
2: Not smart.
0: No.
2: This one, they had been dating for a little while and they were getting a little serious. And that's when the guy was talking about like maybe making it exclusive. And she basically said, yeah, we're the same height. And I know someday that's really going to bother me, so we probably shouldn't become exclusive. Wow.
1: But she waited that long because they were going to get exclusive.
2: Yeah, yeah.
3: Imagine if the guy said, yeah, you're a B cup. I need some D's.
0: Yeah.
3: So
2: can't let myself down. Yeah.
1: That's insane.
0: It is insane.
2: Yeah.
0: Well, you could do something about the B cup. I can't do anything about my height.
1: Great point.
0: Like, that's crazy.
1: Yeah.
2: One guy, they were talking about their education, and he said that he had a degree in computer science, and she laughed out loud and said, that's not a real science. Okay.
0: I'm sorry?
2: That's offensive.
0: Okay.
2: That's offensive. Wow. On a first date, one woman started kind of massaging her face in, like, stress, you know, when you do, like, stress
0: temple
2: face.
0: Move.
2: Mm. And then she muttered, God, I can't believe I've lowered my standards this much.
3: Oh, my God.
1: Whoa, these are insane.
0: Oh my God.
1: You're a monster.
2: Yeah.
0: Yes.
2: At an end of a date, one guy thought it had gone well and said, you know, should we schedule a second date? And that's when she started showing him pictures of guys in her DMs and said, yeah, this is why there won't be a second date.
0: What?
2: Yeah.
0: Why'd you go out on the first time?
2: Yeah, I don't know.
0: Free meal?
2: One guy said that a gal said, you remind me of my brother. He said from that point on, done.
1: That's weird.
2: One woman on the first date said, just so you know, I intend to get pregnant by the end of the year. They were only 25 years old.
0: Okay.
2: Yeah.
0: Well, that's the end of that.
2: Uh-huh. And then finally, another height one. One woman sits down and immediately says, I thought your bio said you were over 6 feet tall. The guy's 6'1". He's like, I'm 6'1". But she was so annoyed not thinking he was tall enough.
0: Clearly height
2: an issue for some women out there.
0: Yeah, you ladies are not immune to saying awful things as well.
1: Apparently not.
2: Whoopsie.
0: Okay, there you go. All right, it is time.
2: No.
0: What's going to be happening today, of course. It is Sky's Wheel of Food. The America edition.
2: Yes.
0: Oh, I can't wait for a comfort classic.
1: Oh,
0: to find out what Sky's going to eat when we get back on the show on Rock 105.3.
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0: Oh, Linkin Park. It's the show. It's Rock 105.3. Today is a massive day for our country.
1: It is?
0: Yes, America's playing in the World Cup today, yeah. Sky.
1: Oh!
0: Get your head out of here.
2: Oh, God.
0: Come on, man.
1: I keep thinking about America 250, and I'm like, is today something special with America 250?
0: Yeah. America's playing the World Cup.
1: Okay, oh, World Cup.
0: God. Okay.
1: World Cup.
0: So,
1: big day.
0: A few weeks ago, we decided to have a new theme for Sky's Wheel of Food because of America's 250.
1: Yeah.
0: So it is time to see what Sky's going to eat that's going to celebrate an American classic.
1: Oh, God.
3: Come on down. It's time for Sky's Wheel of Food.
4: Sky's Wheel of Food.
1: I'm like nervous / excited. I don't know which way this is going
3: to
1: go.
3: We spin the wheel wherever it lands. Sky has to eat it.
5: Sky's Wheel of Food.
0: Come on, Sky.
1: Stop saluting
0: during
1: this segment.
0: Come on, Sky.
1: Okay, I know.
0: You know,
6: I
0: love it.
6: He's being patriotic.
0: I am.
1: It's weird.
0: I am pumped. America, USA, Team USA playing the World Cup tonight. I'm locked in.
7: Doesn't get more American than that.
0: Oh, it's huge. Yeah. It's going to be
2: playing?
0: Good. Paraguay.
2: Oh. Is Paraguay good?
0: I have no idea.
7: Wait a minute. I
0: have
7: you
0: no
7: just
0: idea.
7: Made it seem like
0: I have
7: yours.
0: No idea.
7: Okay.
0: I told you I'm locked in.
1: Wait.
2: By the end of next week, Eddie's going to be like every soccer fan in the U.S. where they're going to know everything about the World Cup and who this guy is.
0: Oh, yeah.
2: And I'm going to be like, who's that? He's like, how do you not know that?
0: Yeah. You're right. You're right.
2: I can't just by the end of
7: the
2: next
7: way
2: week.
7: He gets during the Olympics, too.
1: Yeah.
0: Oh, yeah, I'm going to break it all down
2: it's
0: for
2: the
0: you.
2: Same
0: guys.
2: Thing.
0: It's
2: no,
0: great.
2: I don't need you to break it down.
0: I'm going to give you a red card, pal.
2: Okay. I heard there was a bunch yesterday.
0: You heard right.
7: So is this what Thor's going to do, too? He's going to know more about it than us.
0: He's going to claim he doesn't want to watch anything.
2: Yeah.
0: But then he's
2: going to
0: know more than all of us.
7: About the red card.
1: So true.
2: Yes. I'm not going to watch
0: all,
2: a second.
0: All facts.
1: Yeah.
0: All facts.
1: Uh-huh.
0: So anyway, it was a couple weeks ago. We decided, you know what? Mm-hmm. To celebrate America 250, we are going to have a new theme for Sky's Wheel of Food. It is going to be the America edition. What does that mean? Well, like American classics.
7: Oh, I love that.
0: Things that, you know, you would eat when you were growing up.
1: I wouldn't.
0: Most
1: people would eat. But
0: that's what makes you a loser.
1: Okay, I don't think, I mean, I feel that's offensive and rude to say to your friends.
0: You not eating these foods is offensive and rude.
1: Talk to my mom, bro. She was some health
0: Bring her
1: nut.
0: In here.
1: She was some
0: Bring her in
7: we're
0: here.
7: We're going to have Lynn on?
0: I'll light her up.
1: She'll only buy groceries at some
0: look at what you did.
1: Store.
0: Look at what you did to your kid.
7: Yeah, really messed her up. Yeah. we're doing you a favor, like, You need, in order to be a true American, you need to experience this stuff at one point in time in your life.
1: I don't feel like that is
7: like you missed out, Sky.
1: I don't think that's what's
0: brought in your horizons, lady.
1: To be a true
0: American. From sea to shining sea.
1: Aren't we supposed to be a melting pot that accepts all kinds of
0: people? You wouldn't eat out of the melting pot.
7: And I don't think, take a look around, Sky. I don't think that's what's going on right now where everybody's accepting everybody.
1: No.
0: That's a great point.
1: I think we're supposed to.
0: Yeah.
7: Okay, got it.
1: I think that's what we were founded on.
0: Your mouth borders are closed.
1: My mouth borders, but they're close to all countries. So
0: It's rude.
1: So I
0: it's
1: don't discriminate.
0: Up.
1: I treat everyone
0: so,
1: the same.
0: Listen, this is about America. Don't make this worse than it actually is. Okay,
1: wait, what?
0: This is about America. We did our global cuisine. This is now about American classics. Stuff that I can't believe you never ate. You didn't know what a sloppy Joe was.
7: Oh, that was insane.
0: Was brutal.
1: Like,
0: you didn't care for Hamburger Helper. Listen, last week's tuna casserole.
1: Oh, that
0: didn't
1: go
0: so well.
1: Nasty.
0: That didn't go so well.
7: Yeah, that was brutal.
0: Yeah.
7: I grew up calling that the booger casserole. My mom would make me sit at the table to
2: recreate.
0: So,
1: childish. Because a little behind the scenes, after I take my one bite, normally somebody on the show will finish.
0: Well, we're not going to waste food.
1: The dish, but.
0: Nick Jamie.
1: But tuna casserole last week.
0: Got a hard pass.
1: Pass.
7: Even Baby James
0: didn't. Good. Uh-huh. So there is a bunch of comfort classics, American classics on the wheel. We're going to spin it and see what you eat this time. Come on, baby. Come on.
1: Come on, baby.
0: Oh! I know for a fact you've never eaten this, and it pisses me off. Because it's delicious.
1: Oh, delicious,
0: I stand by this
1: say.
0: One. Yes, I stand by this.
7: You like this one.
0: You hit the jackpot.
1: Oh.
0: Yes.
1: You've said this before, and
0: well,
1: I haven't
0: I
1: felt
0: know.
1: The same way.
0: This was big for a really long time. I feel like it's kind of past its time. But, you can still see it, especially in the frozen food section.
7: Oh.
0: Yes.
1: What?
0: This was a big TV dinner.
1: Oh.
0: It has landed
1: never
0: on Salisbury steak.
2: Oh, wow.
7: Salisbury steak? I love Salisbury steak.
0: You lucky bee.
7: It's delish.
1: I don't...
7: Eddie's saluting again.
0: What is it?
6: Wait, are you serious?
0: You've never had Salisbury steak before.
6: You've never had Salisbury steak?
1: I don't know. Maybe I have, but maybe it just wasn't called that.
0: You
7: would know.
1: Well, like...
0: Did you ever have...
1: What?
0: It's not steak.
2: No, I mean,
0: it's
2: not.
0: Definitely not steak.
7: Not really.
0: You know how they'll call it something like a hamburger steak, and it's just a burger patty, basically? That's kind of what it is.
1: Oh, it's okay. A burger patty.
7: Kind of.
0: Yeah, it's made out of like chopped meat.
7: Chopped meat.
0: And there's a gravy.
7: Yeah.
0: You know?
7: And you smother it with gravy, kind of a thing.
1: What kind of gravy?
0: Like brown gravy.
7: Yeah.
1: Oh, brown.
0: Yeah.
1: Okay.
0: Not so a gravy. So when you grew up, you didn't have TV dinners?
1: No. No. Oh, God.
0: Really?
1: Again, my mom would shop at this like weird health store before health food stores
0: in the
1: 80s? Were. Yeah, like it was literally the tiniest little store you've ever seen because Whole Foods didn't exist. Like this wasn't
0: a thing.
1: You're
0: not better
1: yet.
0: Than us, Lynn.
1: I'm not saying I was. It was embarrassing.
0: No, I was talking to your mom. I was taking a shot at your mom.
7: Oh, and a second shot at your mom. Yeah, earlier, yeah. You said you want her on the show so you could confront her.
0: I'm going to get her.
1: Their candy section had honey straws in it. That was the candy in that place. It was just a little straw full of honey.
0: Oh, boy.
1: Okay. So, no.
0: So you didn't eat Hungry Man? Or Swanson's?
1: There were no. There was never a frozen
0: the little
1: meal.
0: Dessert?
7: Eddie, remember like
0: cherry cobbler
7: or a little brownie, like the little brownie square.
2: It was always white. It was always white hot.
0: No. Oh, you couldn't eat. Couldn't go near.
1: No.
0: And didn't you as a kid like kind of want to start there?
2: Yeah.
0: And you're like, your mouth.
7: I remember I'd get excited if we were going to get to eat TV dinners, and my mom would let us go to the grocery store and pick which one we wanted out.
0: So lucky.
7: It was the best.
1: That never ever happened in my world.
0: And then
1: when Lunchables became a thing when they were first invented, I was so
0: jealous. You never had a Lunchable?
1: What? I was so jealous of everybody at school making their little cracker ham sandwiches. No, never.
7: My Capri Sun that I got?
1: No, I got
0: parking lot ham.
1: I got the all natural peanut butter and honey sandwich on disgusting wheat bread that literally had seeds in it.
0: Okay, so
1: that
0: then
1: was my lunch.
0: This should be all good and exciting foods for you.
7: Yeah.
0: Because we're it's a little blast from the past.
1: But I don't like gravy.
0: You don't like food.
1: Like on Thanksgiving, I don't put gravy on my turkey, on my mashed potatoes, on anything.
7: You're missing out. Gravy is like
2: gravy
7: one
2: is
7: of
2: the best.
7: Gold.
2: I like gravy's up there for me with syrup. I like obviously I like syrup.
0: You love sauces.
2: But I love sauces. I'm not a mushroom gravy guy.
0: Really?
2: Brown gravy only, thank you.
0: What about sausage gravy for breakfast?
2: I've never really had that.
0: Biscuits and gravy?
7: What?
2: I never really...
0: You don't go that down. Mm.
2: Okay. Oh, I never really went that route. Good.
0: Okay.
2: Interesting.
1: Yeah,
0: brown gravy's good.
1: No.
7: I love all gravies, but brown gravy's delicious.
0: Same. Mm-hmm. Mm. All right, Sky is going to eat Salisbury steak for the first time.
1: Again, I feel like this is going to be a sodium bomb for some reason.
0: Oh, yeah.
1: Like all these American comfort foods have been sodium bombs.
0: Yeah, we ate terribly
1: bombs.
0: In the 70s and 80s.
7: Like, horribly.
1: Yeah. Like I'll be
0: preservatives,
1: dehydrated.
0: Let's go, bro.
1: Yeah. Mm-hmm. Okay.
0: All right. Let's see it. Salisbury steak. Now, again, this ain't going to be pretty. I'm going to tell you that right now. Oh. Hey, look at that. Oh. Look at that. Yummy.
7: Look at her face.
0: Yummy.
2: The gravy looks more like a glaze.
1: Dude.
2: Like a Jell-O glaze.
1: Like a weird gelatin that's been sitting out.
2: It looks like
1: too
2: a prop
1: long.
2: From National Lampoon's Vacation.
1: Yeah, this is a real food. This is a movie prop.
7: It looks like play food.
1: Yeah, it does. It is way too shiny. Like, I was expecting stuff in the gravy. I don't know, like peas or mushrooms or something.
7: What? Wait,
1: or
7: what?
1: Onions.
0: Peas in the gravy?
1: I don't know.
7: Peas in a gravy?
1: I don't know. I was expecting
0: nothing
1: different.
0: About food. It's crazy.
7: Peas in a gravy?
0: It's crazy.
1: I'm sorry I don't know anything about
0: your food.
1: Frozen preservative food.
0: Can
1: I'm
0: you
1: sorry.
0: Stop?
1: Oh, I'm sorry.
0: You're already mentally out and you haven't even tried it yet.
1: Have you seen it?
0: Yeah, I would eat all of that.
7: Yeah, me too.
2: Shut not up. Anymore, though.
0: What do you mean? Well, I'm a skinny bitch
2: You're
0: now,
2: a skinny
0: but,
2: bitch. Yeah. Come on.
0: But no, I mean, I'd take a bite of that.
7: Yeah.
0: No problem. That looks yummy, actually.
1: Gravy is so congealed in a weird, weird way.
7: You're congealed in a weird way.
1: Okay, I accept that.
0: I agree with that. Okay. I agree with that. Nothing truer has ever been said.
1: I'm not going to fight it, but no, that's not appetizing to the eyeballs.
0: Well, I mean, I hate when she smells it.
1: Yeah,
7: and then she makes the sniffy noise.
0: Yeah.
1: It just smells like sodium.
0: No, it doesn't smell like sodium.
1: Oh, it does.
7: You like a burger patty.
1: I do.
7: It's like kind of like a burger patty.
2: Yeah.
1: But the gravy is scary.
0: But she doesn't love America. That's the hard part.
7: Yeah, it's sad.
1: Who
7: it's
1: said
7: really
1: that?
7: Sad.
0: I just know you.
1: Oh, really?
7: It's really sad.
0: All right, Emily, bike coordinator. Go ahead and get in there. I mean, I don't think you're going to need a knife, but I mean, it's pretty.
2: Oh, it's cooked that well?
0: Yeah, I mean, yeah. It's fork tender. Fork. Give her extra gravy.
1: You're putting extra gravy on there.
0: Extra drizzle?
1: You horrible torture.
2: It looks cold. Is it cold?
1: Person?
0: Horrible. What are you, the gravy is delicious.
1: That's the scariest part.
0: The gravy?
1: Yes. Like, I'm not scared about a burger patty. I'm scared.
0: Is it even real meat?
6: I don't know.
0: Sure.
6: It looks a little spongy.
0: I'm not real sure. Yeah.
6: Uh-oh. I made Salisbury steak at home, and it didn't look like this.
0: Yeah, well,
6: that's a little
0: don't
6: bit.
0: Know how, what that's all about. But anyway, all right, Sky. Salisbury steak at a true American classic.
1: Whoa, how old is this gravy? I feel like it's been sitting out for like
0: it's
1: hours.
0: It's going to taste like the Stars and Stripes. Come on.
6: Fireworks going off in her mouth?
0: Oh, I can see it.
1: Disagree.
0: This is going to be a dream come true. It's a true American dream here. Here we go. Sky, enjoy Salisbury steak. Here we go. God. Down the hatch, pal. Oh, okay. I hated the way she took that bite. Oh, come on.
1: Oh,
0: no.
1: Sky.
0: No. There's no
1: it's
0: way.
1: Not that
0: There's
1: bad.
0: No way. There's no way.
1: Mm-mm.

0: championship, the Gatorade politely dumps itself off to the side out of respect for him. It's Sports Dirt with the Oracle.
1: Padres had the day off yesterday to travel to Baltimore for a series with the Orioles. Griffin Canning gets the start today. First pitch, 4:05.
2: Oh, a 4:05. I like it.
3: Oh,
2: it's a sweet time.
1: You like that for Friday night?
2: I like you.
1: Okay.
2: Yeah. I like you
1: that. All right. Enjoy.
2: Thank you.
1: Guys, let's go.
4: What? Where are we going?
1: World Cup got underway yesterday.
3: My.
1: That's where we're going.
3: Okay.
1: Hell yeah.
3: All right, Eddie.
1: Now, Mexico kicked things off with a win over South Africa 2-0.
2: Wow.
1: Our brothers from the South.
3: Yeah.
2: Yeah. Man. You see the viewing party at Fit Social down at the
1: These
2: beach?
1: It's crazy.
3: Yeah,
1: people are going nuts.
3: Insane.
1: It was crazy.
3: Drums out there.
2: Oh, yeah.
3: The whole body's painted.
2: Oh, yeah.
3: Like
2: hot.
3: Yeah, it was wild.
1: Hey, listen. If my America team doesn't win, I got to go for Mexico. I'm part Mexican.
3: Okay.
2: Mm-hmm.
1: You know what I'm saying?
3: Okay.
1: All right. So that's my second team.
3: That's your number two.
4: Oh, wow.
1: I guess.
4: All right.
1: I don't know.
3: Okay.
1: South Korea took down Czechia 2-1 in the other match. But today is really the day.
3: Oh,
1: okay.
3: Big day.
1: Because the U.S. begins their World Cup run as they face Paraguay in their first match.
3: Will you paint your entire body in the American flag?
1: Yes.
3: Okay.
4: Nice.
3: Oh, that's
2: today,
3: exciting.
2: Later?
1: Yes.
3: To watch the game?
2: That's cool.
1: Yeah.
3: I can't wait.
1: I'm
2: Is
1: pumped.
2: Your wife going to help you paint it, or are you going to do it all on your own?
1: I think I can handle it.
3: Oh, that seems really
2: right.
3: difficult.
1: I think I can handle it.
3: Okay.
1: Yeah. The game starts at 6 tonight.
3: Oh, 6
1: tonight. Okay. So, Padre game finishes up. Boom.
3: Right to that.
1: World Cup.
2: How does the paint work with the hairy chest? Because you got some hair going, right?
3: Oh.
2: And he's dabbing.
1: Yes.
3: Or will you wax before you paint?
2: Oh, that's a
3: good
2: question.
1: No, I'm just spray painting.
3: Oh, spray paint. Okay.
2: Wow.
1: I think that's safe, right?
3: I don't think so.
2: Oh, like the stuff you get at Home Depot?
3: Yeah, that's going to be on there for a while.
1: Is it?
3: Yeah. Yeah, that doesn't bother me.
2: We'll work it out in the commercial. I'll help you.
1: Okay. Sounds good.
3: How nice.
1: Oh, I can't wait, man. I am excited. Here we go.
3: Already.
1: The only time I care about soccer is World Cup.
3: There it is.
1: Really?
3: Yep.
1: It's the only time. It's exciting.
3: Okay.
1: Phil Mickelson is in some hot water, apparently. Yep. Reports are he was kicked out of a Rancho Santa Fe country club for an allegedly inappropriate contact with a female employee.
2: Oh, no. Yikes.
1: I don't know.
2: Yikes.
1: The alleged incident happened this spring. We have heard that Phil hasn't been golfing because he was dealing with an undisclosed family matter.
3: Oh.
1: I mean, he didn't play the Masters. He didn't play in, these big tournaments. I'm wondering, is that connected somehow?
3: Yeah, what's
2: going
3: on?
2: Is this just now coming out?
1: Are we just saying it's a family matter because this is...
3: Yeah.
1: I don't know.
2: Is this bigger than it is? I mean...
1: I don't know.
3: Is there
4: going to be... friends with Diana Rossini?
1: Yeah, maybe.
3: Is there going to be a lawsuit coming from this chick? Like,
1: I don't know. I don't know.
4: Something's going on.
3: Yeah, something's wrong.
4: But what's... What a fall from grace for this guy.
1: We're not at Tiger level
4: yet.
1: It's
4: pretty bad.
1: But it's not good.
4: No.
1: I mean, he's got gambling stuff. Yeah, I mean...
3: Bad look.
1: I don't know what's up with Phil.
3: Yeah.
1: It's really strange.
2: Because
1: he was the darling, of golf.
3: Mm-hmm.
1: But, things are not looking good for him.
4: Damn.
1: The Dodgers are downplaying the apparent injury to Shohei Ohtani.
2: What?
1: He was replaced by a pinch hitter in the 7th inning last night due to knee inflammation. Now, manager Dave Roberts says, we just did it out of precaution.
3: Oh.
1: And we don't want to further injure this guy.
2: Okay.
1: So, I mean, he's confident. He'll play tonight.
2: Mm. Oh. Uh-oh.
3: Oh.
1: Okay.
2: Knee
1: inflammation, huh?
3: Interesting.
1: Okay.
4: If I was Dave Roberts, I wouldn't play him for like a month.
1: I wouldn't
2: Why?
1: Play him ever again.
2: Why?
1: I wouldn't play him ever again.
4: You're not losing a division. You're probably going to go to the World Series.
2: Don't play him until the playoffs.
1: Don't ever play him again.
3: Okay, Eddie. I don't know if
1: that's what I would do.
3: Okay.
2: Yeah.
3: I mean, that's a
2: do you think Dave Roberts is listening? He's going to listen to you?
1: Should.
4: He may.
1: He really should. There you go. That is Sports Dirt for today. Are you attractive?
3: Hmm.
1: Like, do you think you are attractive?
3: Oh, wow.
1: An attractive person.
3: What question?
1: We will rate ourselves on our own attractiveness.
3: I don't like this.
1: Coming up next on the show, Rock 105.3.
0: It's the show.
5: That's good, dude.

0: Sublime on the show. It's Rock 105.3. Emily, you see those guys tomorrow, right?
1: I can't wait. I'm going to the Field of Dreams Fest at Petco tomorrow.
2: Field of Dreams? Kevin Costner going to be there?
1: No.
0: The Slightly Stupid is.
1: Sublime, Slightly Stupid, Pepper, The Elevators. I'm not going to be on stage.
0: You should be.
1: In front of the stage.
0: Why aren't you bringing them out?
1: I don't know.
0: Yeah. Come on, man.
2: Aren't Nobody you friends me. With everyone there?
0: Yeah.
1: I went to high school with all those guys. It's all the stupid guys.
0: Well, I was the one that told Jacob he should join Sublime. I think I should. I think I should bring
1: you're
0: them
1: the
0: out.
1: Only person
0: I think I should bring
3: I
0: them out.
3: I think it's birth.
0: You know, so you're welcome.
3: Yeah.
0: You're welcome, everybody.
2: I'm not. Emily knows those guys. That's for sure. But I feel like everyone else that's from San Diego will also tell me they know those guys.
0: Slightly Stupid?
2: Yeah. I feel like if I ever meet somebody from the OBPB area, they'll tell me they know them.
3: Yes,
1: probably.
2: Yeah. And they can get me tickets.
0: Oh,
2: because they know them. I always hear that.
3: Wow. Really?
0: So you'll be there too?
3: Oh, cool.
2: No, I won't.
0: But
2: no, I won't.
0: Oh, I'm jealous. Have fun.
1: Thank you very much.
0: I could go, but I got baseball. So. Anyway,
3: okay.
0: So do you think you are attractive? I know it's a weird question to ask.
1: Yeah.
0: I'm asking about yourself.
3: Yeah.
0: Do you think if, you were to rate yourself on your attractiveness, would you say you're an attractive person?
2: Damn.
3: And if you say rate yourself, are you talking on
0: like a 1 through 10?
3: On a national scale or on a San Diego scale?
0: Because
3: I feel those are two different scales.
2: Good question.
0: Especially for
3: a woman.
2: Well, Eddie, you go outside of San Diego, it's some ugly people.
0: Yeah, if you go to West Virginia, you're tan.
3: See, yeah, because when I go to Oregon, I feel different than I feel in San Diego.
0: In Oregon, are you a supermodel? Because you look like everybody in Oregon.
3: Well, I feel different. A different level of attractiveness.
0: Look at what you're wearing right now.
3: Yeah, amazing.
0: You look like you would fit in Oregon in a heartbeat.
3: Yeah, I got an aquarium hoodie. I got a gray t-shirt and jeans.
0: Yeah. I mean, you look like an Oregonite.
3: But you see what I'm saying? San Diego at the beach versus Oregon at the beach. Two different feelings.
2: Well, there's just so many less people in Oregon, too.
3: Okay.
1: I feel like it should just be an average of all of
0: them. Yeah, I think it's whatever. Whatever you think of yourself.
2: It
0: should be an opinion of yourself.
3: A different opinion of myself based on where I'm...
0: Sky, not everybody goes to Oregon. I don't know what to tell you.
3: Okay.
1: I have a question.
0: Oh, Jesus.
3: There's a lot of questions here.
1: Is this when we are trying?
3: That's different too.
1: Am I rating myself when I'm trying or when I when I just wake up?
0: I didn't
1: up?
0: Put this out. I don't know.
3: Yeah.
0: I don't know. I didn't
1: There's
0: put
1: a
0: this
1: lot.
0: Out.
1: Yeah. I need to know though.
3: When we're at our prettiest or
1: when I'm,
3: a Saturday afternoon, in the garden.
0: You're a 10.
3: We're all 10.
1: I need to know this.
3: Eddie's over this
0: Billy
3: already.
0: Bob says you're a 10. What do you want?
3: Okay.
0: I don't know. What is this based on, Sky? Is that all we're supposed to
1: we're
0: do?
1: We're asking Eddie these questions.
0: I don't know. She's got the info in front of her. Why are you asking me for
3: it? Well, because they don't specify. They just
0: don't know.
3: They just did a poll where they asked thousands of people on a scale of 1 to 10.
0: Simple question, I thought.
3: How would you rate yourself in attractiveness?
2: I mean, it's crazy because to me, I would say I've stood by the stat that I've made up for a long time.
3: Oh,
2: I would say 95% of the world is ugly.
3: What a stat!
2: 95% of the world. Oh yeah.
1: Ugly have you ever,
2: have
1: or
2: you
1: not
2: ever gone? Have you ever gone to a Disneyland?
3: Yes.
0: I go all the time.
2: And are there? Would you say most people are unattractive? Yes, I would.
0: Oh.
2: Yes, I would.
0: Okay.
1: Ugly is a strong word, though.
2: Yeah.
3: What's an ugly score?
2: I would say anything lower than a 5.
3: 5 and below.
2: Is unattractive.
0: I don't know. I mean, other countries, you go to a Norwegian country, Norway or something.
1: Yeah.
0: I mean, there's some hotties there.
2: I mean, Eddie, when have you been to Norway?
0: So many times, bro. So many times.
2: I know we see some of them on Instagram, the random
1: hey,
2: hot
1: Eddie, I'm Norwegian.
0: Yeah. I know.
3: Yeah.
2: Well, I'm telling you.
0: Jake Paul's lady.
2: Sky's dead on. You leave Southern California and you see how people really look and how and it's not pretty out there.
3: Yeah.
2: And when you grow up in it, when I went to Long Island a few years ago with my wife, Long Island's where I grew up is very blue collar, middle class. Mm-hmm. I didn't think anything of it. My wife really pointed out to me that not the most attractive people on Earth
0: I can see that.
2: Are out there.
0: I lived in Dallas for a couple of years. Mm. Ladies don't leave the house without full hair and makeup.
3: That's wild.
0: So there was some attractive people. But again, that's a big metropolitan city.
3: Mm. Right.
0: So
2: 95%.
0: Okay.
2: I'm sticking to it.
0: That's a wild stat.
2: You,
0: a
2: really no one can convince me otherwise.
0: Can you please go around the country, or around the world, apparently, and take notes?
2: I'll do one better. I'll go to Epcot. Okay. And I'll go to each world. I'll go to each country.
0: They're not really from there.
2: Wait a minute.
0: I'm in Germany right now. Hang on a second.
3: Yeah, let's look at
0: this beer garden.
4: That person's from Tokyo. I don't know.
0: I mean, I think they're from the Keys. I know.
2: If you go to a Padres game, you'll see a lot of attractive people. You go to a Phillies game, it's going to be tough. It's going to be tough to eat.
0: I mean,
3: to eat.
0: Oh my God. Okay, so then again, that's other people. We got to rate this on ourselves. Yeah. Now we're sitting, four people sitting in a room here. Mm-hmm. We got to rate ourselves.
2: Yeah.
0: On what we think. I'll let you begin since you're 95%.
2: Yeah, I'm 95% to me.
0: 1 through 10, what are you rating yourself? Yourself.
2: I don't think I'm a 5. I would say on a great day, I'm looking good, feeling good. 6.9.
3: Oh, 6.9.
0: Are we doing percent? Like no. Points?
2: You have to do percentage. You have
3: to. We're not doing points. So you're a 7. You're a 7.
0: You think
2: I don't think I'm a
0: 7?
2: I don't think I'm
0: not
2: a
0: 7. Not quite a 7.
3: 6.9 is so quite crazy a 7. Off from
2: I'm 7. Not quite a 7.
3: Okay.
2: Because think about it. 1 to 10 is such a small scale.
0: I got to round it.
3: If we're rounding,
0: if I'm rounding, you're saying
2: I'm a 7, babe.
3: Oh. Okay.
0: So cocky.
3: Yeah, now he winks. I mean,
2: you got to be to rate yourself a 7.
4: Yeah, it's true.
0: You're rating yourself a 7.
2: Mm-hmm. I would say so.
0: Stand by it.
2: Oh, yeah.
0: Okay.
2: I don't think, because I don't want to say a 6 is like, ew. And then obviously I just said 5 and under is ugly.
4: A 6 so, is ew?
0: I don't think a 6 is
4: no.
3: No.
2: Yeah.
3: Okay.
2: So okay. I'm saying 7.
0: You're a 7.
2: I'm a 7.
0: Okay. Emily?
4: So I think
2: I'm a low 7. Thank
4: you. I think that this question is difficult for women. I really do because you guys don't put. Let me finish. You guys don't put makeup on and stuff and wear like.
0: How do you know?
4: You guys look the same when you wake up for the most part than you do now. You guys
0: so Thor wakes up gorgeous.
4: Apparently he wakes up as a 7, but which is insane.
0: Why are you shots fired?
2: Thanks for saying I'm ugly. I appreciate that.
4: Clearly,
2: but I don't understand. Wow. I don't understand why you're thinking that deep into it about what do I look like with makeup?
4: Down,
2: what do I look like
4: without makeup? You just broke it down for 6 minutes. That's I'm just point. Saying I mean, that yeah. I think it's different for women.
0: Can I just get an answer? So, can
2: I
0: just?
2: Yeah, I mean, it's supposed to be fun, Emily. It's supposed to be fun.
4: I know.
0: I don't know what to say.
3: It's hard. It's a hard question. It's harder than you think. It's harder than
4: I think. When I wake up, I'm like,
0: no, I'm not saying you're. When you wake up, overall,
4: but if I put effort into it, I'm a 6.
0: You're 6.
3: You're a 6.
0: Sexy 6.
4: A sexy 6.
0: You're downplaying yourself.
2: Yeah.
3: I agree. You're higher than that.
4: But I think if I really, really could, try, could I could get
0: you.
4: Myself to
0: You
4: an
0: could
4: 8.
0: Say thank you.
3: No,
0: thank
3: she
0: you
3: like doesn't much. Want to acknowledge
4: thank you very much.
3: That we think she's pretty.
2: Yeah.
0: Listen, man. What do we want me to say? I'm 53? Oh, my God. Damn. I'm past my prime. I know it.
3: Oh.
0: I'm aged beef.
4: You're a skinny bitch now.
0: I'm aged beef. That helps.
3: Oh, being a skinny bitch now.
0: Losing the weight has helped me a little bit.
3: Oh, okay.
0: A little bit.
3: Yeah.
0: It does boost my confidence. People walking up to me and go, "Oh, you look great."
2: But when you look, when
0: did
2: you
0: I look terrible? Last
2: when week? You look at other people, you got to rate yourself with other people.
0: I got to rate myself. Just how this is me, baby. Mm. This is me.
3: Oh,
0: yeah,
3: okay. Oh, all right. That? Hugh Jackman.
0: I'm a 4.
2: Oh, that's crazy.
4: Come no, you're on. Not.
3: Wow.
4: You're not a 4.
2: I thought Skye would say the lowest because she has the least confidence.
4: You're not a 4.
2: I didn't expect
4: you're
2: you to say
4: than a
2: that.
4: 4.
3: Wow.
2: Why is he crying?
4: I don't know. I want to give him a hug.
3: Yeah, that's sad.
2: Is it but 4 when you wake up in the morning? Or is it a 4 when you put on makeup?
4: I don't think that's a wild thing to say. Women look wildly different.
0: Where am I at now?
3: Oh, Eddie.
0: Just old. Sucks.
3: That's a bummer.
0: I don't know. Okay. 4 or 5.
3: Yeah.
0: I don't know. So that's where I lay.
4: Come on, man.
0: I'm laying there.
3: You're laying there.
0: I'm laying there.
2: Yeah.
0: Sky?
3: Yeah.
2: I don't know.
0: 1 through 10.
3: Oregon?
0: No, we're not doing that. Stop with the Oregon.
2: Oregon, you're a 20.
3: Thank you.
2: I've been to Oregon. Oh, I've seen the people.
0: Okay.
3: Yeah. It's here.
0: No.
3: Where I live every
0: what
3: do
0: you,
3: day.
0: What are you? 1 through 10.
3: Every day where
0: no.
3: I live.
0: Ugh.
3: Today.
0: That's so annoying.
3: I'm a 5.
0: You're a 5?
3: Yeah.
0: Okay.
3: It could be a lot worse, but it could also be a lot better.
0: All right.
2: Wow.
0: All right. What are we, like, what do people rate? Like,
3: well,
0: I don't understand.
3: The average answer with 47% of people rate themselves somewhere between a 6 and a 7, With the, okay, don't do that.
4: There
3: with
4: it is,
3: the
4: honey.
3: Second most common spot being between a 4 and a 5 with 30%.
0: These people are being honest.
3: Yep. Uh-huh. 3% of people go 1.
4: A 1?
3: And 2% of people say they're a 10.
2: I mean, that's crazy. A 10 is like.
0: Well, it's only 2%. Yeah. So there may be 2% out there.
2: Well, like the Margot Robbies. 5% of the world's attractive.
4: Well, maybe according to Scott.
0: Look at Hollywood.
4: Stats.
0: Mm-hmm. Hollywood, that could be like 2%.
2: Mm. Yeah.
0: You know? So. Yeah. There you go.
3: Wow. Mm-hmm.
0: None of us, though.
3: No.
0: Damn. Sucks. Sky and her husband, The Boo, are having a bit of a parenting disagreement.
4: Oh.
0: They are on opposite sides when it comes to letting their daughter do something.
4: Yes.
0: We're going to see what the issue is when we get back on the show at Rock 105.3. Well, you've been hearing me. I'm all pumped about America 250. 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

0: Offspring on the show. It's Rock 105.3. So our kids are at the age where weird things are kind of popping up.
1: Yeah.
0: Because when we were their age, and I'm talking like 14 through 16, we were doing wild stuff.
1: Wild.
0: Like, I can't even imagine my kid doing stuff that I was doing when I was that age.
1: Like, it's insane. Totally.
0: Right?
1: Yes.
0: Totally. Like, it's weird. And so I feel like a hypocrite saying, oh, you're not doing that. But I mean, I was doing way worse.
2: 100%.
0: So, but it's, I feel like it's different times. I don't know.
1: It
0: I
1: is.
0: Don't know.
1: Is it?
0: Know.
1: Or are we just old people
0: I don't
1: now?
0: Know. I don't know.
3: I think we're just old.
0: I don't know.
1: Yeah.
3: Because Emily likes to say that kids don't do this anymore. But then in the same vein, Sky will tell me that her daughter tells her that she's around people that are partying and drinking. So it's like, yeah. I think it's just what your kid tells you.
0: Well, and it's also different friend groups too,
3: I guess. You know?
4: My son Reed will tell me that people he knows are drinking and smoking weed. Mm-hmm. But like, I just feel like more prevalent. It was more prevalent. Like, everybody was partying back in the day, I felt like.
3: I didn't probably in high school. Yeah, it's who you were hanging out with. Like, there was a group that partied hard in high school, and then there was groups that didn't party hard in high school.
0: They would beat up trolls and, you know.
3: Exactly.
0: Kick them off the seawall.
4: Those were guys that I knew.
0: Yeah.
4: I would kick them off the OBC wall.
3: Yeah.
1: Oh, no.
4: I didn't do
3: Luckily,
4: that.
3: Luckily, he's not hanging out. Your son's not hanging out with that crew. Ugh.
4: He's not.
1: No.
4: He's not.
3: Do you consider him a wussy boy because he's not?
4: The thoughts came across.
0: Oh, but,
3: what?
4: But overall, the answer to your question, no.
3: Seems like a good kid.
4: But I've thought about it.
3: He seems like a good kid.
1: He does.
0: So yeah, these things are popping up and you're just like, what the heck?
1: Yeah.
0: Like, I don't know. Like, I just recently was talking about letting my son go to an R-rated movie where I was like, yeah, go ahead.
1: Yeah.
0: And my wife's like, no.
1: Mm-hmm.
0: I'm like, okay, well, this is weird.
1: Yeah.
0: Well, this has popped up between Sky and her husband, The Boo, about letting her daughter do something.
1: Yeah, and just like you said, it's things we didn't see coming, even though we should have. We haven't had a discussion as parents about where we stand on it because we've been kind of oblivious. And in my world, I feel like it's even like kind of tougher because, you know, I won't get home normally until sometime between like 11 and noon, and it being summer, so my husband's the one there, and then he'll be like, oh yeah, you know, Loveland's off to blah, blah, blah. And I'm like, wait, what? Like, that's okay?
0: Without me?
1: Okay, stop it.
3: Two things. One, it's crazy that I thought she just does whatever she wants and doesn't have to ask. Number two, Eddie's dead right. Sky needs to go with her.
1: I need to go with her.
3: Sky wants to hang out.
1: What? It is tough to see my baby bird leaving the nest, but that's a whole nother.
0: She's 16.
4: Baby
0: and she's
4: bird.
0: Not leaving any nest. She's just going shopping.
1: It's tough.
0: Going to a mall.
1: So,
0: she's not moving out.
3: She's being a normal kid.
0: Right.
1: So this is the latest that happened where I basically wanted to text back to my husband, are you kidding me? Like, where are your brain cells? Like, what are you doing right now?
0: God.
1: Because he texted me to let me know that she was going to be going to the mall.
0: The mall?
1: The mall. With one of her girlfriends. And also, fun fact, her girlfriend, who just got her driver's license 2 days prior, would be driving them to said mall.
4: Oh.
1: And my husband was literally saying it like just like, hey, heads up, they're going to the mall and blah, blah, blah, is going to be driving. And I'm like, excuse me? Like, mm-hmm. And again, to Eddie's point, the same day my friends would get their driver's license back when I was 16, they'd swing by and pick all of us up would go do whatever we were doing.
3: Some of my friends didn't even have licenses.
4: Oh, yeah. Whoa. I was riding around with people that didn't even have permits.
3: Me and my buddy Lambo. Yeah. Me and my buddy Lambo and his Monte Carlo.
0: Oh, nice.
3: We were riding around revving the engine down.
4: I may or may not have told my mom that my best friend Fletcher had her license. Fletcher didn't have her license, and so she got to drive around the car I was going to get, like an old Volvo. So we were just cruising town around. Hey,
3: wait,
4: you're texting my mom?
3: Eddie,
4: you have her number?
3: Eddie, from the stories I hear, I don't think she cares.
0: Oh, really?
1: Hey!
0: Oh, really?
1: Oh, cares.
4: No. Oh, no. That was later in life. You're getting things twisted.
3: Oh, sorry.
0: She's going to be buying you no more dresses.
4: Uh-oh. Hey.
3: Oh, no.
4: Hey. That was a $100 dress. It was my 40th birthday present, okay? Anyway.
1: So, back when we were 16, clearly, day you get your license, you gather all your friends and you go driving. Mm-hmm. But it's hitting different a little now that I am the parent, and I feel I know the rules have changed. My husband clearly isn't aware of these rules.
0: What does this guy know?
1: I don't know.
3: What do you mean rules have changed?
1: Well, so back in the day, once you get your license, you have your license and everything that comes along with it. But now when you get your license, there's different rules if you're under like 18.
0: That's weird. There's rules to get your license that you have to go through that wasn't in existence when I was that age.
4: Yeah.
0: And now there's rules after you get your license,
1: yeah,
0: which I wasn't aware of either.
3: It's different where I grew up. You didn't get your license until you were 17 where I grew up. And you had to do your driver's ed class to get a license. And you could have a permit, but you can only do your permit to and from school. And that was it.
1: Yeah. So now... Yeah,
0: every state's different.
1: Every state's different. But now for kids, when you get your license, you're not allowed legally to have other kids in the car unless they are your siblings until I think you're like 18.
4: Even to school events? You can't do it either?
1: I don't think so. I think it's just your sibling, your family member is the only one who's allowed as a minor unless there's somebody, I think, like over 25 or something. There's like an adult in the car, then you can have other kids in the car. But you can't just have two kids
3: in the car. But I mean, give me a break. You know what I mean?
1: So that's where my husband's at. He's kind of, because when I brought it up to my husband, I'm like, are you kidding me?
3: Okay. Put your seatbelt on. Make sure Sophia drives safe.
4: Don't speed.
1: Yeah.
3: Don't speed.
1: Yeah.
4: Put your phone down.
3: If anyone asks your siblings and you forgot your license.
1: Yeah. Well, and the thing that even got me.
3: You don't have your ID on you.
4: What he said.
1: Emily.
4: Hey.
1: And I don't want to be.
3: Oh, no.
1: Wait, who are you texting?
4: The cops?
1: The coppas?
3: The coppas?
1: So my husband's just saying this like, they're off for the day. They're going to go to the mall and like the beach and
3: Let
1: whatever.
3: Him live, man.
0: I'm driving to Tacoma.
3: Tacoma?
0: Who knows? I'm going to Vegas for a weekend.
1: And I'm kind of like.
3: Vegas?
1: Okay, I get the like waiting till they're 18, no other kids in the car. Maybe that's a little strict. Maybe
0: it's the law.
1: It is the law.
0: It's the law.
3: Is it?
0: Yeah. Yeah.
1: But I mean, we're on day two of this chick having her license. If she's had her license for maybe a couple months, maybe we could have a discussion about it. But my husband was even looking at me like I'm an old fuddy-duddy.
0: Oh, not a fuddy-duddy.
1: Yeah, and I'm being like some stickler about it. And I'm like, sorry, I care about our daughter's safety. Like,
3: oh my God.
4: Hey, you don't even look at me like
0: somebody, this. At least somebody does.
4: We ended up fine.
1: And that's what my husband
0: did
1: said.
0: Did you?
1: That's
4: not really.
1: Did you?
4: That's actually a good point.
3: And cars are so much safer now.
1: Because you have airbags, you can do whatever you want.
3: There's so many more airbags, so many more safety features. Most of these cars now have assisted braking. Like, unless this chick, you know the girl. She's somebody you want your daughter to ride with or not. Like, you know what I mean?
0: Cars are safer. Drivers aren't.
3: You're right.
0: They're distracted now on their phones, especially that age, being idiots.
3: You're right. But again, you know the girl.
0: All teenagers. They're all idiots.
3: Yeah. If this is a girl that you know doesn't follow the rules and does stupid things, and but if this is a girl that you know is nice and does the right thing, then what's the big deal?
1: So this girl is super nice. She's a good kid, a good student, but she is also very distracted. Like she's gotten into my car multiple times, and I've pulled out of her driveway, driven down the street, and I have to remind her to put her seatbelt on. She's so excited telling a story about something.
3: Her not having her seatbelt on doesn't affect your daughter. She has her seatbelt on. Then who cares?
1: Oh my God. So
4: that's actually another good point.
3: The girl's gonna be flying out of the window, not your daughter.
0: My God.
1: But she's like,
0: there's a bigger picture here.
1: Yes.
0: If you can't remember to put on your seatbelt, are you going to be a safe driver?
3: You'll be fine.
0: With my kid in the car?
3: As long as
0: you'll be fine. How do you know?
3: As long as she's not speeding, she's gonna be fine. If you're going the speed limit, you're gonna be fine.
0: What are you talking about? You're out of your mind right now. Because listen, I was doing weird stuff when I was 16 driving around. I know I was an idiot. So it just is different having a kid now. Now I do want to protect my kids.
1: Yeah.
0: And so we're all going through the process right now of our kids getting these licenses and things like that. Uh-huh. And my daughter is a rule follower. She is
3: She's somebody that you trust your other kid to drive.
0: I do and I don't. Like, because, I mean, she is the one that will say, oh, butterfly, and then be like, oh, my God. You know, I mean, so she can be distracted. And again, her friends are seem like they're okay. But I don't trust any 16-year-old. Any of them.
3: Who would have thought Eddie would be a helicopter dad, you know?
0: Hey, man, first of all, you of all people better watch yourself. Go get him a warm towel, pal, okay?
3: He's 7 months old. He's 7 months old.
0: What, is he driving?
1: Yeah.
0: Is he driving? He's big enough.
1: Yeah, that's true.
0: But anyway, it's just more of a like, man, do we need this? Do we need this? And I know Emily's about, you know, like, oh, do I not have to do it? Okay, I'm in. But I'm like, I don't know. I'm like, I think it's a little crazy.
4: I think it is a case-by-case basis, but I understand what you're saying. They're all stupid, so that kind of throws that out the window, right? But I agree with Sky being frustrated with this because I think it's insane he didn't run it by her and they didn't have a discussion
0: run
4: about
0: it
4: first.
0: By her?
4: Well,
0: because
4: he can't
3: make his own? Would you run it by Robert?
4: I would. I really think
3: Emily.
4: I would. No, I would. Okay. I would say...

0: of making sure everything goes okay during the day first after a couple like rides, and then I'd be like, then I wouldn't care as much. I mean, you got to trust your kid at some point. What are you gonna carry them around college too?
1: Well, no,
0: you gonna
1: sleep
0: with them?
1: Trusting
0: you gonna sleep with them?
2: You know what I believe in?
1: What? It's different.
2: The law.
1: Wow, Eddie. Damn.
2: Thank you very much.
1: Yeah.
2: Thank you. If it wasn't a thing, maybe I'd look differently at it. But there's it's in place for a reason. Because I'm going to say this again. Okay. All teenagers are idiots. Yeah.
0: But you got to remember, too, Eddie's the same guy that won't let you go in the pool after you eat a sandwich.
3: Safety first.
2: Yeah. This Spielberg movie, Disclosure Day, is out today. So everyone is talking about aliens right now.
1: Yeah.
2: Are they out there? We're going to go over a study on what we believe about aliens coming up next on the show at Rock 105.3.
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15: You went to JCPenney to find those summer fashion staples, like shorts and tees from A&A in St. John's Bay. But you also scored cherry red sunglasses, a super cute straw bucket bag, adorable espadrilles, and a bold maxi dress that you can wear pretty much anywhere. And is that a sunny little suitcase? Well, with deals like...

0: Nirvana on the show. It's Rock 105.3. So we're all pumped to see this movie, Disclosure Day, which comes out today. I'm excited about it. I think it's going to be pretty good. I don't know. We'll see.
1: Yeah.
0: I got to wait for some. Hey, Thor, can you look up Rotten Tomatoes, see what we're looking at?
2: Yeah.
0: What's going on with Disclosure Day? I'm nervous.
1: You're nervous.
0: So everybody's talking about aliens because of it. So you know, you get Spielberg in there, look out. Look out. You know, Spielberg and aliens, it's like, you know, peanut butter and jelly.
2: This worries me a little bit.
0: Oh, no.
2: Now, it has 82% from critics, which is really good.
0: That's a good score.
2: But 74% from people.
1: Oh.
2: So that kind of tells me it could be a little boring.
0: Mm.
1: That's wild. Okay. Normally, it's the opposite, where the people give a much higher score.
2: When the critics are that much higher, for me, it usually means it's boring.
0: Okay.
3: Because they're too, like,
0: is it long?
3: Artsy.
2: I don't know what the runtime is here.
1: Doesn't say right
0: there. Okay.
1: And now Eddie's
2: getting ready. Runtime is 2 hours and 25 minutes.
0: That's about standard these days.
2: Mm-hmm. Oh my
0: for some of these movies.
2: God.
0: So
2: I won't go to the theater to see this. I'm not.
0: You don't go to theater ever.
1: That's true.
2: Yeah.
0: So, you know, people are talking about aliens and stuff like that now. Well, they actually just released a study about aliens and how much we actually believe in them.
1: Yeah, they were asking a bunch of different questions. Like, first, do we believe there's intelligent life on other planets? So not like, because sometimes they'll say life on other planets, that means like little bacterias and organisms. No, like actual intelligent life that can build stuff, have spaceships, all of that.
0: How can we think there is? Yeah,
3: 100%.
0: How can we think there is?
2: Yeah, it's so like, it's I don't know,
0: it's
2: how
0: myopic.
2: Anyone could think. Yeah. There's definitely, it's got to be.
1: Yeah. Well, the majority of people do believe that. 63% believe that there's intelligent life on other planets, with 37% saying
0: it's infinite.
1: No.
2: I just always find it funny that they're always smarter and better than us. Like, what if we found life that isn't smarter?
0: Well, why? We haven't gone to other planets and seen intelligent life. If they've made it here, they are smarter and better than us.
2: Maybe at certain things. Maybe at travel.
0: Yeah.
2: But maybe they're,
0: what,
2: you know.
0: What, they're better at Sudoku? Like, what are you talking about? Like we're better
2: maybe
0: at
2: our
0: that?
2: Food system. Maybe our food.
0: It probably is.
2: Or it's better. I don't know.
0: But and why are you getting so defensive about it?
1: Yeah.
0: If they made it here, they're better.
2: I don't think so.
0: What do you mean?
2: They could have just stumbled upon a way to travel faster than we
0: but their
2: did.
0: Technology is better than? They figured
2: traveling.
0: It out.
2: Traveling.
0: Right.
2: Not
0: that's crazy.
2: Maybe not at self-driving cars. I don't know.
0: What?
1: I mean,
2: I'm just saying.
1: That's
2: you know what I mean?
0: Huh? No.
2: I don't know.
1: All right. Well, to
0: Standing
1: that point.
0: Up for the human race?
1: Do we believe that we have already had contact with intelligent extraterrestrials?
0: There's too much proof out there. I mean, we literally have people in the military going, oh, yeah, we see them.
3: Mm-hmm.
0: You know, flipping around,
1: but
0: you know, doing all kinds of stuff.
1: Having contact with them.
0: Like you're talking about like Area 51,
1: like interacting.
0: We have stuff going on.
1: Yeah, we got one.
0: People
1: in a
0: saying
1: tank.
0: I got beamed up.
1: Yeah,
0: you know, that
1: like
0: kind
1: that.
0: Of stuff.
1: Yes.
0: That's a little different.
2: No, I don't.
3: Or we
2: think
3: could
2: so.
3: Have contacted an alien. We just didn't know it. It was like in a different form. You know what I mean?
1: Oh, it was pretending to be like a human.
3: Yeah,
1: and we didn't know we were talking to an alien.
2: Did you just watch Men in Black?
0: Yeah, what are you talking about?
3: I didn't,
0: about?
3: But who knows? That could happen. We don't know.
1: Wow,
0: there is weird stuff out there that I've read that you know. There's like that, like signals that. Are unexplainable, that it repeat itself, that you can't create, you can't recreate that.
1: No.
0: Like, what's going on with that? So I don't know.
1: Wow. Well, 21% believe, yes, we have had contact already.
2: Yeah. I just don't believe it because there's too many people, there's too many whistleblowers, there's no way everyone's going to be able to keep it
0: people
2: secret.
0: People have come out.
2: They said they've seen it, but they haven't made contact.
1: 46% believe it will happen in the near future.
2: I don't think
1: and
2: so.
1: A third say, no, it's never going to
2: I guess it
1: happen.
2: Could happen any day, right? What am I? I'll take it back. I guess it could happen any day.
0: Thank you.
1: And how would we feel if we did get to meet or we knew that, you know, our government was meeting with extraterrestrial life? How would we feel about that? People were given options to pick from. Scared, excited, calm, vulnerable, curious, nervous. How would we feel?
0: I would be massively nervous.
1: Nervous. If,
0: okay, let's just say this. You know, we see all the alien movies and stuff like this. Just one day, a massive ship appears in the sky. How you feel about that?
1: Yeah.
0: It's just, yay, they're here.
3: No.
0: What would you feel?
3: Nervous.
0: Yeah, you'd freak out, right?
3: Nervous and curious.
0: Because I just don't know. You don't know, like, are they coming and they're cool?
1: Yeah.
0: Are they friendly? We don't know.
1: We don't know.
0: Or are they coming to blow us up?
3: Yeah.
0: And again, maybe I've seen too many alien movies. Maybe they're there and then they're gone.
1: Oh, mm-hmm.
0: And that's it. They just wanted to check it out.
1: Oh.
0: Let's leave.
1: Yeah, that place is
3: like. Even if they seem nice and friendly, but we don't know what they're capable of. It goes sideways bad.
0: To trick us?
1: A mm-hmm. facade? Mm-hmm. Wow.
3: Manipulative aliens.
0: Like a swerve?
3: Yep.
2: Maybe.
1: Well, the top answer, 67% said they would be curious, followed by nervous, then excited, and then scared were the top answers. So kind of a mixed bag between people being curious, but kind of nervous and scared yeah. about it, right? Mm-hmm. And then finally, they asked, do we believe, because the government lately has been releasing all this right. stuff, the stuff Eddie was talking about, military footage of, you know, people in planes having UFOs like right next to them and not knowing like what it is. So do we believe the U.S. government knows more than they're sharing with us, even though they claim they've opened the files and shared everything?
0: Well, I don't think they tell us everything.
3: No.
0: But I do think it would be crazy to believe that just us in the U.S. have these aliens and ships and things like that. So you're telling me aliens have never gone to other countries? And we're all in agreement. We can't agree on anything.
2: Yeah.
0: But we're all in agreement that we're not going to say anything.
2: Yeah.
3: Mm-hmm.
0: Like, that doesn't make any sense.
3: No, it doesn't.
0: Yeah. So that part of me goes, come on.
3: Yeah.
0: Like, what are we doing here?
1: Yeah.
0: Well, it's just storm Area 51.
1: Eddie, no, that was already a thing.
3: That was a thing.
1: That was a thing, and then it didn't.
0: Oh, yeah, you're right.
1: It wasn't a thing.
0: Never mind.
1: Yeah, well, the way majority, 84% says, of course, the government knows more than they're telling us about UFOs.
0: Yeah, well, they're coming.
1: Oh. Mm-hmm.
0: Or they're here.
1: Oh.
0: I don't know.
1: Wow.
0: Either way. Some people say their earliest memory is when they were like a baby. How?
1: Right?
0: Like, I remember the womb. No, you don't. Well, we're going to see what our earliest memory actually is when we get back on the show at Rock 105.3.
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0: Roach on the show. It's Rock 105.3. So I don't know about you guys, but the older I get, man, I can't remember like stuff that happened yesterday. Oh, and I'm just like, so wait, what? True. Did I do that? Yeah. Yeah, I don't remember. It's not good. But I have like pretty vivid memories of like times growing up and different things like that. I grew up in a very small town. I grew up in a house. Well, I didn't really grow up. I was born and we lived in this house until I was like 5 on 3rd Street.
1: Okay. Oh.
0: And then when we moved to the house that I grew up in, and I stayed in for most of my, you know, young adult life. I remember going to tour that house, and then the room that ended up being mine, I remember thinking like all the toys that were in that room were going to be mine. And I was like pumped.
1: Oh, because it was another kid's
0: room? Yeah, it was
1: room.
0: Another kid's room. Oh. And I was like, oh, I get all this? This is crazy.
1: This house comes with all these toys?
0: And then when we moved in there, it was empty. And I'm like, wait, what happened to all this?
2: Oh, no.
0: Oh, man. That sucks. So I remember that vividly.
2: Wow.
0: But I do have some memories of the first house on 3rd Street.
1: Oh, really?
0: Yes. I have a couple of memories about it. I mean, they're vague, but
2: how old
0: I remember.
2: Did you say you were?
0: I was like 5 or 6, mm-hmm. something like that. Because I was friends with my neighbor, direct neighbor, and I would go over to his house and he'd come over to my house and we'd play and he'd have like a backyard jungle gym. And I remember that. Mm-hmm. So I want to say that like my earliest memories are around that age, around 5 maybe. I can't imagine it would be further than that back.
2: Yeah.
0: But some people claim they, oh, I remember when I was like, you know, 1 years old and I remember my crib and I remember this. And I'm like, that's impossible.
1: I always think, do you remember that? Or did you see a picture of it?
0: And now,
1: and now you think you remember that. You know what I mean? Because that seems wild.
0: I've heard people say literally, oh, I remember the womb. It was warm. I like, go, yeah, of course it was.
1: Well, yeah, they're all warm.
0: Yes.
1: That's how you grow.
2: I also remember wonder if when somebody brings up a memory, like my sister and I will be talking, am I creating the memory, like the visual in my head, or do I actually remember that?
0: Yeah.
1: True.
0: So if you had to figure out what's your earliest memory, what would that be for you then, Emily?
2: So I'm born and raised in San Diego, but I did move.
0: Local.
2: I did move to Texas.
0: 619.
2: I moved to Texas for 2 years when I was like, I think I was like 6 months old. And so I lived there for like two, I think I was a little older. I was like 1. And then we moved there for 2 years. And so like that's a memory. There was a memory being in Texas about like this lady that was taking care of us. And she got a June bug that went into her ear. And like my dad had to drive her to the hospital.
1: Stop it.
2: And I know I've
0: actually have that memory?
2: So that's the one I was talking about. Because I feel like I remember that. But I would have been 3. Like, there's no chance I remember something when I was 3.
1: Maybe.
2: So then,
1: I don't know.
0: Seems traumatic, maybe, so maybe you do.
2: Maybe because it was traumatic. So that would be the one. Other
0: if
2: than that,
0: you actually remember it.
2: Other than that, it would be like kindergarten year when I was like 5 or 6. And I remember like the bikes at the elementary school. And this one boy did something weird, like with my dress. It was a whole thing. Oh. I know this is getting weird, but that's the memory. That's the memory. I know that's weird.
0: All right, let's tap out. Thor, you have the earliest memory. What's your earliest memory? You
3: not
0: can think
3: really.
0: Of? You have no memories?
3: No, I mean,
1: just you only remember right now.
0: What?
3: Yeah,
0: this is not good.
1: Yeah,
2: this is really
3: like, shoot. I remember like 3rd grade. That's kind of really it.
0: How old are you in 3rd grade?
3: It's tough though. I don't know. How old am I in 3rd grade? 9.
1: 9.
3: It's tough though because a lot of things I get told by my parents that happened when I was like in 1st, 2nd grade. But I don't know if that.
0: Yeah, all your Easter egg hunts that you would go on.
3: There, I didn't go on any Easter egg hunts.
0: Yeah, come on now.
3: I didn't go on any Easter
0: eggs. All the Easter baskets you would get.
3: That's not true.
1: Yeah.
0: I heard from your mom.
3: I get told certain things, and I'm like, that's how I remember it from their story.
0: You don't remember. You don't
3: but
0: remember.
3: I don't remember.
2: Like, you don't visualize. You don't see
3: it. Yeah. No, I don't see it. Hmm. So I'd probably say like 3rd grade.
0: Wow.
3: Yeah.
0: Sky, earliest memory?
1: I want to say about 5. It was like kindergarten time, and I remember it because it's not actually traumatic, but for me in
2: were
1: that...
2: Were you in the bike lane? Was there some kid doing something?
0: Whoa, whoa.
1: But for me in the moment, it seemed super traumatic because I came from a very passive household where I never heard my parents fight. They never raised their voice. And me and my friend Carrie, who lived 2 doors down, we were picking flowers out of her front garden bed because we believed that the petals would give us superpowers. And her dad came storming out of the house, screaming at us, specifically me, like I was corrupting her, and basically told me that I would never be welcome back into their home if I did that again. And Carrie was
2: he really screaming, or was he just using a stern voice?
1: And Carrie was my like one and only best friend at that time. I mean, she lived right down the street. I hadn't gone to school yet. Shut up. So, and I was about five, and that one, like, I know because, you know, I've seen pictures and have other things, but that's like a mean
0: memory. Did you go home crying?
1: Of course I did. And he's so mean. And why does he yell like that? And who talks like that? Like it.
0: You know who you sound like?
1: What?
0: Your daughter.
3: She sounds exactly like her daughter.
1: What do you mean?
0: Your daughter always says everybody's mean. You'll tell us
3: stories.
1: Oh, yeah.
3: And these are exactly the same stories.
0: Those are those words.
3: You literally will say the exact same words.
1: Yeah.
3: And then you're always, and then you find out like, nobody really yelled at anybody.
0: Really, nobody's really
1: yeah.
0: you.
1: Yeah, but this dude. This dude.
0: Oh, okay. Yeah. Oh, okay.
1: Oh, yeah.
0: Well, they ask people, like, what age is your earliest memory?
1: And the majority of people, 20%, it's kind of spread out of a few years, 20% say age 3 was the year. 17% said age 4.
3: But I think it's because she had, like, her parents got divorced at such a young age. Mm. So, like,
0: was she 3?
2: It was the trauma.
3: Yeah. I think she was that young. Okay. Yeah. So she remembers certain things like that.
1: Mm-hmm. Yeah.
0: I don't believe her.
1: Well, the top memories are when you get a pet from a holiday.
3: Oh, yeah. I was 7 when we got my first dog, Rusty. I remember that vividly.
0: Okay.
3: So that I remember vividly.
0: There you go.
1: There Rusty. You go. And then finally, a vacation or an accident or an injury are the top first memories.
3: Yeah, I don't remember like my first time at Disney World. I couldn't tell you.
0: Really?
3: Yeah, I remember going there when I was in high school. Yeah, I was like probably in elementary school. Stayed at the All-Star Hotel. It was great.
0: The what?
3: The All-Star Hotel.
0: Oh, that turd.
3: It was that turd. At the time, it was new.
0: What do you think is the best movie from the past 25 years? Ooh. If you had to think. Well, we're going to see what are the highest rated movies from the past quarter century coming up next on the show at Rock 105.3.
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0: MRC Playground on the show. It's Rock 105.3. All right, start thinking. What is the best movie you've seen in the last 25 years? What are you going to look up? What are you looking up?
1: Depends on my mood.
2: Like, what depends on my mood?
0: Like, movies that I've seen in the last 25 years?
2: I mean, I don't know. Kind of. So movies hard. That have come out.
1: With the last 25 years, there's so many comedies for a certain period of time that were like some of my favorite movies ever.
0: Well, there you go.
1: But are they my favorite? Like, but then like also there's some like movies like The Training Day or The Departed that I love so much. Mm. So that's tough. It's
0: actually, a tough question. Training Day is older than 25 years.
1: Is it?
0: I think so.
1: No.
0: You're old, bro.
1: Training Day is legit.
0: Dude. You're old, bro.
1: Oh, man. That hurts.
0: Yeah, it's tough. Let's see. Training Day 2001.
2: Oh, wow.
1: Just
2: oh.
1: made it.
0: Barely.
1: Just made it.
0: Barely.
3: Yeah.
0: So, yeah, this is tough to think about here, but I guess Bro Bible went and looked at the 25 highest rated movies that were on IMDb for the last 25 years.
3: Yeah.
0: So we'll see if yours made it. Sky, what's your favorite movie for the past 25 years?
1: If you say that
0: it's Pitch Perfect. It's Pitch Perfect. I tell you right now.
1: Or was it a J-Lo movie?
0: She also likes that kids movie Sing.
3: Oh my God, I forgot about that. That's so good. That is
1: she likes
3: so
1: the worst
3: good.
1: Movies.
3: Okay,
0: not
3: so
0: as bad as ever.
1: Made in Manhattan.
2: Hey.
3: Okay, so here is where my mind went, and this may be your logic or not. I love those movies. I watch those movies the most, the ones you just mentioned. But like there, you know, there's certain movies that like have an effect on you, and you know that they're at a different level. They're not just for like fun and entertainment. They're like on a different level.
0: Pitch Perfect 2.
3: Okay. It's a crazy one. But
0: Pitch is back.
3: Stop. But when I saw that movie with Jamie Lee Curtis and Short Round, Everything Everywhere All at Once.
1: This really affected you, huh?
3: Well, it was just that good and kind of deep and weird and artsy and super entertaining. And it just to me seemed like it was on a different level than other movies. So
0: that's the best movie you've seen in the last 25 years?
3: Like, if my mind's in that space about something being, like, different and creative and entertaining and, like, something I talked to other people and I was like, have you seen this? Like, this is insane. That did it for me.
0: See, I'm in the headspace of, like, just what movie did I love the most in the last 25 years?
1: No matter what genre.
0: Yeah, and it's probably Avengers Endgame.
3: Mm-hmm. Yeah, see, that would probably be on that list, too, of something that was, like, different and crazy and awesome.
1: I like...
0: I know you like Infinity War more. I know, you've said that many times. Uh-oh. And that's fine. I like them both. But Endgame, the last hour of Endgame, I was just filled with goosebumps and tears it was one of the best movies I've ever seen.
1: Call me crazy, but Fast 6 was really good.
2: Okay. Eddie just took his headphones
3: now
2: off.
3: Now this isn't
2: just
3: even
2: said Fast 6 you're in this conversation.
1: He asked what movies that he loved.
0: You love Fast 6?
1: It was
2: phenomenal. The one with Ludacris is in space?
1: No, that's 8, Emily.
2: Sorry.
0: The Departed came out in the last 25 years. I don't think you do know.
1: I know. Those Fast movies are really good.
0: Okay.
1: I don't know. The Departed, Training Day, then there's like Anchorman.
0: Yeah, Superbad. You love Superbad.
1: Superbad's so good.
3: Yeah.
1: Wedding Crashers.
3: Okay, stop.
1: That was 2001. Huh? American Pie 2 is up there.
0: You're an idiot.
1: Is up there.
0: You're an idiot.
1: Better than the original. That.
0: No, stop it. Can you pick one?
1: Man.
0: Depends on your mood.
3: Yes.
1: No, I have to go with the movie Will Ferrell was in. So that's the only reason I won't say Superbad. But as much as I love Step Brothers, I'd probably have to say, man, the first time I saw Wedding Crashers, it was so good.
0: Anchorman is the best comedy I've ever seen in the movie.
1: Yeah.
0: I mean, it was.
3: Yeah.
1: Damn it, Eddie.
3: Yeah. It's up there.
0: I mean, you can say it.
1: What movie? It sucks because what movie do I watch the most now?
0: That's not what I'm asking. I'm asking what is the best movie you've seen in the last 25 years, where you walked out and went, "Dang, that was good."
1: Then The Departed.
0: Okay.
1: Damn it.
0: Okay. You don't need to be upset.
3: Yeah,
0: by that.
3: I don't know why that's making you upset.
1: Because I walked out of the movie and it was unbelievable.
0: It was great.
1: Yeah.
0: Emma.
1: Damn it.
0: Ellie. I don't.
1: Billy Madison.
0: I don't know. No, that wasn't.
2: It wasn't. I admit I like a lot of like bad movies and they give me pleasure. So that's fine. I like that. But I have to go with a movie that makes me feel, makes me think, gives me like goosies when I watch it. It makes me cry. Like I'm glued when I watch this every time. And I'm talking about Castaway. Like I love that movie on another level.
1: Really?
2: I love Castaway?
1: I like Castaway.
2: But it makes me feel things in my stomach. I get nervous.
4: Why? Sad.
2: I don't like
0: came out in 2000, doesn't count.
3: Oh,
1: you idiot.
3: Ouch.
4: Well, sad.
3: 26 years old.
0: You're out.
1: You idiot.
2: Well, I got nothing then because I don't have a backup.
0: You got nothing? You didn't watch any movie?
2: I mean, like
0: 25 years.
2: That is that impactful that I can actually think about.
1: What's so impactful about it?
2: I don't know. I just the way that it's done, him being by himself, the survival. I feel nervous. I feel sad.
0: Not
2: for
0: Jurassic
2: him.
0: World Rebirth.
2: No, it wasn't.
0: You really enjoyed Rebirth. That.
2: I enjoyed it.
3: The Meg.
2: It was ridiculous. Oh, the Meg. Those are all great movies, but they're not.
1: You love Step Brothers and Talladega Nights.
2: I know. Yeah, for me, it'd probably be between Step Brothers and Talladega Nights. Then, if I'm gonna have to,
0: pick. George just said that.
2: I know. That's why I was. Saying it in my head to come up with my response.
1: I like Castaway, but like I can't get over how much you love it.
3: I didn't see it coming.
2: I'm watching it from start to finish, and I'm not even getting up. Like,
1: it's your Shawshank Redemption.
2: Yeah, probably.
1: Wow.
2: But I can't say it apparently. So I think I'll probably have to go with Step Brothers then.
0: Okay.
1: Wow. Very different than Castaway.
2: Very different. Wow.
0: But it gives her the same feels.
3: Yeah.
1: She laughs. She cries.
0: It's crazy.
3: Uh-huh.
0: It's crazy.
3: Yeah.
0: All right. Well, I don't know that any of these are going to be in there, but you may. Yeah. Maybe in one of the 25 highest rated movies on IMDb.
3: Yep. Of the last 25 years. And even though they said they're only doing 25, they put an honorable mention for 26, which is Avengers Endgame.
4: Oh!
3: Number 26. Number 26.
4: Wow. Honorable mention. What's up?
3: Yep.
4: What's up to y'all?
2: I'm surprised it's not higher, to be honest.
3: But 19th was Infinity Wars. So,
0: okay.
1: I like it better.
0: You can.
3: You can.
1: I don't not like Endgame. I feel like Eddie doesn't think I really like Endgame.
0: I don't think that at all.
3: You think he's thinking that?
1: I just think he's thinking
3: that. Yeah, he's thinking that.
1: Every time I watch Endgame, I say to myself, Chris Pratt should be in this movie. I wish he didn't get snapped.
0: Chill out, man. Spoiler alert. He's in the movie.
1: Not really.
0: When he comes back.
1: At the end.
0: So, just to be clear, Infinity War, there are parts that I like more. Mm-hmm. The beginning is better. Mm-hmm. It gets into things quicker.
1: Endgame drags on a little bit.
3: Oh, now he's mad at you again.
1: Sorry, you're right.
0: Was I going to give you money?
1: No, you're right.
2: You were.
1: I'm sorry.
2: You were.
3: Uh-oh.
1: I'm sorry.
0: Forget it.
1: I can't get it.
3: And then just missing the top 10 at number 11, we have The Departed.
0: Okay.
1: What?
0: Where's Castaway?
3: It
1: didn't make the top 10. It won Best Picture.
3: Yeah, sorry, guys. Damn it. Sorry, guys. So here we go. Here are the top 10. Number 10, Parasite. You know, that was a big award winner.
0: I've never seen it.
3: Yeah.
1: Over the
2: Is anybody in that?
3: Yeah.
0: It's the foreign one, you know. There's subtitles. Yeah. You're never going to watch it.
1: Never. Over the Departed.
2: Never.
3: Yep.
1: Screw you.
3: Okay.
0: You don't need to be offended.
3: Number 9 goes to The Pianist.
0: Oh, yeah.
3: Yeah. Yeah.
1: Over the Departed.
3: Yeah. Uh-huh.
1: Adrian Brody.
2: Oh.
0: Man, you hate that guy.
1: I hate this guy.
0: God.
1: I hate him.
0: What the?
3: Yeah. Coming in number 8, we have Spirited Away.
1: What the hell is that?
2: What?
0: It's great animated film.
2: Why are you clapping?
3: Yeah.
0: Great animated film.
1: You know that.
2: It is animated?
3: Yeah, like something about a pig, a magical pig. Horse. Something like that.
0: Wow, horse.
3: Emily says, ew.
2: I don't like that animation.
3: By the way.
1: All Over the Departed, by the way.
0: Yeah.
3: Hey, these are based on IMDb ratings.
1: Yeah. Is Training Day on the list?
3: No.
1: What?
3: Number 7 goes to City of God. City of God, yeah, again, I don't know. Number 6, Interstellar.
0: There we go. Now we're getting somewhere.
1: These IMDb ratings suck.
0: Okay.
1: Because I like Interstellar.
0: It's really good.
1: But top
0: Mind-blowing.
1: You get so confused.
0: Mind-blowing,
1: It's so... Like, what?
0: How long would Emily last watching that movie?
1: It's so good, but like...
2: Is it confusing?
0: Oh, yeah.
1: The end is like... I don't know what the hell
2: it is. I'm trying to be entertained, not confused.
0: It's a mind bender.
1: I still don't understand it. The books, and he's like moving things.
0: Yeah, I got it.
3: I don't know.
1: What?
3: Number 5 goes to Inception.
0: Oh, dear.
1: Another one.
0: Make her watch both of those movies back to back.
2: No.
0: You would probably pass out.
1: It's like at the end of the movie, they're in a dream and a dream and a dream and a dream.
0: And the top is spinning.
3: Yeah, that's
2: just coming out of the room and my head's like banging my head.
1: It's a good movie, but you're just like, What?
3: What?
0: Yeah. What? I don't know.
3: Next, the next three in a row are dominated by the same franchise. Number four.
1: Don't say Lord of the Rings.
3: Lord of the Rings, the Two Towers.
0: Sorry, I wasn't even in that realm.
3: Number three, The Fellowship of the Ring. And number two, The Return of the King.
1: Wow. Fellowship of the Ring, I left the theater blown away.
0: Yeah.
1: It was one of the coolest things ever.
3: Yes.
1: The next two were extremely boring.
0: You're extremely boring.
1: I'm sorry.
0: You are the most extremely boring person I've ever met.
1: That's a crazy
0: thing. That's a fact.
3: Wow.
0: That's a fact.
3: Wow.
0: That's a fact.
1: Return of the King was, I mean, not Return of the King, what was it, Twin Towers or whatever?
0: Twin Towers. It's not the Twin Towers.
2: Two Towers.
1: It was so long.
0: Oh, it's awesome.
1: The end fight scene is awesome.
0: It's incredible.
3: Oh, yeah.
1: But the 2.5 hours to get to that was long.
3: Oh, Legolas, get him.
1: There's like a weird elf scene with Liv Tyler that goes on forever.
3: Yeah, there is a lot of dialogue in certain parts.
1: There is a lot of dialogue. I love them too.
3: I love them too.
0: Incredible.
3: And coming in, according to IMDb, as the best movie in the last 25 years.
1: That's a really good one.
3: We have The Dark Knight.
0: Okay. Me too.
1: Yeah,
0: me
1: too.
0: Dark Knight's incredible.
1: Yeah.
0: Emily?
2: You
0: ever seen it?
2: That was one I think I saw, but I don't remember.
0: You think?
3: Okay.
0: Yeah. The Joker? You remember with the Heath Ledger?
2: That's the Heath Ledger one. Yeah, I've seen that.
1: Yeah, that was great.
0: Yeah.
2: I forgot about that.
0: Yeah.
3: Okay.
0: I mean, definitely up there for sure.
1: Yeah.
0: Phil Mickelson is in some serious trouble, and I'm not talking about in a bunker.
1: Oh, lefty?
0: Yeah. We're going to see what the legendary golfer is being accused of next in Sports Dirt. Well, it's getting hot. Yeah, let's go. Pool season is officially back at Retreat Pool and Cabanas. So definitely your chance to get out there, soak up the sun, hit up the pool, feel all the vibes out at Sequan Casino Resort. It's the best, man. Don't miss any upcoming pool parties all season long as well. That's the best, man, when you go out there hanging out and so many different cool pool parties out there. They have three stunning pools out there, a relaxing lazy river. You got cabanas. You got that swim-up bar.

0: hit a ball so hard, it needed a connecting flight. The next inning, he struck out the side just to balance the universe. It's Sports Dirt with the Oracle.
1: Padres,
2: a little day off yesterday.
1: Okay. Flew to Baltimore for a series against the Orioles. Had Griffin Canning on the mound today. First pitch, 4:05.
3: 4:05?
1: Yeah.
3: Okay, now.
1: You like it?
3: I like you.
1: Prime spot?
3: It's a prime spot. That's okay. A perfect Friday baseball spot.
4: See, I'm more of a 6:40 guy.
1: No.
4: Because the Yankees usually on a 4, and then I go right into the Padres. It's perfect.
3: Oh, so this is screwing
1: We need the game to be early because the real sport begins at 6.
4: What is that?
1: I'm talking USA. USA. USA.
4: I've already got
1: World Cup. Let's go.
3: Damn. Man, Eddie is hyped.
5: Look at that.
4: I've already gotten multiple DMs from people telling me a billion people watched the
1: World
4: Cup.
1: That's true.
4: It's great.
1: That's true.
4: I don't care about the rest of the world. Let me know the stats on viewership in America.
1: Oh, it's going to be through the roof,
4: bro. It ain't going to be the NFL. Okay?
1: Bigger.
4: That's not
5: bigger,
4: true.
5: You know that's not true.
1: Bigger.
4: So give me all. Don't give me all your stats. I don't care what they're watching in Europe.
1: Real football.
4: I don't care what they're watching in China. Doesn't matter to me.
1: Free Football Friday.
5: Okay, football that's Friday.
1: I don't know. Just crazy right now.
4: Eddie in Europe. You guys can have him.
1: Thanks.
4: You can have him.
1: Thanks.
4: Take
1: him. Thank you. Where's your pride, man?
4: I don't have any.
1: All right, that's Nazar. All right. Yeah, World Cup got underway yesterday as Mexico kicked things off with a win over South Africa.
5: Nice.
1: 2-0.
5: Yeah.
1: Great win for Mexico.
3: Wow.
1: South Korea took down Chechia.
5: Oh, okay.
1: 2-1.
5: Nailed it.
4: It is crazy when you hear about countries. You're like, what?
1: That's a soccer team?
5: Yeah.
1: Okay. But today's the day, baby.
5: Oh.
1: USA.
5: Yeah, what do we got?
1: We're going today. We begin our World Cup run as we face Paraguay.
5: Oh, wow.
1: Paraguay in our first match.
5: Nice.
1: Are they good? I don't know.
5: Oh, we don't know.
3: No, we don't know. Wait, Eddie, you're this hyped, you don't know?
1: Yeah.
5: Huh. Are we good?
3: Do you know that?
5: Yeah.
3: He doesn't know that either.
5: Like, if they put stats out,
1: yeah. Oh, no.
5: Are we, where are we in the stats?
4: In
5: the Vegas line.
4: So, yeah, what are we?
1: We're
5: middle?
1: Favored to come out of our group.
4: So what does that mean?
1: So you want to get out of the group stage, and then once you do that, then, you know, a lot of people say that's when the tournament really begins.
5: Oh, yeah.
1: The knockout round, you know.
4: Look at Alexei Lawless over here.
1: Thank you.
5: What?
1: Thank you. If we don't get out of the group stage, it's going to be a massive disappointment.
5: Oh.
4: What people need to understand, too, about America, our best athletes don't play soccer. Like, our best athletes play basketball, NFL, and baseball. Like, imagine if we had, like, LeBron and Saquon Barkley and Mahomes on the same soccer team. Like, that's what every other country has. Their best athletes play soccer. Our best athletes don't. So that's one of the reasons we're not as good, you know?
5: Wow.
4: Thank you.
1: We gotta change it.
4: Gotta change it up.
5: Yeah.
4: No, we don't.
5: Why?
1: To be better.
4: No, our best athletes should play real football.
5: Okay. Oh. Ew.
4: Put some pads on, baby.
5: Oh, so American of you.
1: That's shin pads.
4: Shin pads.
1: Shin guards. I don't know. The game is going to start at 6 o'clock. I will be locked in.
5: It's exciting.
1: Ready to go.
5: Wow. Nice.
1: It's going to be amazing.
4: Oh, my God.
1: The Hurricanes have now taken the lead in the Stanley Cup playoffs. They beat the Golden Knights 4-2. Now hold a 3-2 lead, so they're going to try and close it out on Sunday. And Phil Mickelson is in some serious hot water, apparently.
5: Jeez.
1: Reports are he was kicked out of a Rancho Santa Fe country club for allegedly having inappropriate contact with a female employee.
5: Damn.
3: Uh-oh.
1: Not really sure what that means, but I think we can figure it out.
5: Mm-hmm. Yeah.
1: So he's not welcome back ever again.
5: Like, it must have been bad if you're one of the best golfers in the world.
1: Well, was, but was, yes.
5: But still, and they say, no, thank you, please don't come back. That's,
1: This allegedly happened back
4: Matt Lauer-ish.
1: I don't know. Allegedly happened this past spring. Now, we know Phil hasn't been golfing recently. He didn't play in the Masters. He didn't play in all these big tournaments. They say he was dealing with an undisclosed family matter. Is that the family?
3: Seems like it could be.
1: Is it Urkel?
5: Okay, it's not Urkel. Is he married?
1: Yeah, I think so.
5: Okay.
1: Right?
5: Yeah, so that, so. That could make it a family matter.
1: It would be a family matter.
5: Yeah, yeah. That would be a family matter. Being upset in the family about that.
1: Yeah, not good.
4: Maybe he's going to clone himself and turn to Stefan.
5: Okay, this isn't the TV show Family Matters.
3: Really?
5: Can you not?
4: Right Come on, now? Emily. Where are you at there?
3: I'm sorry.
4: You were a Family Matters chick.
3: I was a Family Matters chick.
4: I got you, Eddie.
3: I got it.
1: Now all of a sudden he's cool?
4: Yeah, now all of a sudden Phil comes out. He doesn't have man boobs anymore. He's cool.
5: All right, really?
4: Okay. That'd be great.
5: I don't think that's
4: He's not a womanizer anymore.
5: I don't think that's happening.
1: Thor, there are some rumors that your Yankees are interested in trading for their former closer, Aroldis Chapman.
4: Yeah.
1: Now, he pitched for them back in 2016 through 2022, but he says the only way he will return to New York is if the general manager apologizes to him.
4: Apologizes for what? I don't even get it.
1: Well, he was left off the playoff roster in 2022 because he missed a mandatory practice.
4: Yeah.
1: Well, he says he was given an excused absence. He says that he was allowed to not be there.
5: All pass?
1: But Brian Cashman, the GM, accused him of insubordination.
3: Oh.
1: And left him off the playoff roster. So it really upset him, and it didn't end well with the team.
5: Uh-oh.
1: So,
4: I don't know. No thanks.
1: You don't want to roll.
4: No. He wasn't that great with the Yankees. He blew a bunch of saves. Listen, Bednar isn't great either right now. Their bullpen is very shaky.
1: Well, there's no way the Red Sox are going to trade him to the Yankees.
4: That's another great point.
1: Like, what are we talking about?
4: That's
1: Why is this even a thing?
4: Yeah, so I'm just... Shut up,
1: Roll. Oh!
5: Oh! Okay.
4: This guy. Looking at his past.
1: Oh.
5: Uh-oh.
3: Oh, no.
1: All right, there you go. That is sports dirt for today. I know this is going to sound crazy. But it's true. It looks like Thor has something in common with The Rock.
4: Oh, what? Yeah. It's really? About time.
1: I'm not joking.
5: Huh?
1: I'm not joking.
5: Wild.
1: I'm not sure this is a good thing, though.
5: Oh.
1: We're going to see what Thor and The Rock have in common coming up next on the show at Rock 105.3.
0: It's the show. What?

0: Sublime on the show. It's Rock 105.3. So after a couple of Thor's midweek meltdowns, he has gotten in there and, you know, fighting for different things. Mm-hmm. Some called him the people's champ.
1: Thank you.
2: Wow.
1: I would say that.
2: Who said that?
0: Some.
2: Okay.
0: Some.
1: Many.
2: Some.
0: I don't know if I'd go many, but okay. That may be the closest you ever would compare Thor to The Rock.
1: I mean, we both work out.
0: Have you seen him? I mean,
1: he's lost a lot of weight.
2: Okay, really? There?
0: I mean,
1: maybe he's not hitting as much.
0: You do have that weird eyebrow, you know, so like you can do the thing.
1: I do.
0: You know, so
1: yeah,
0: maybe that's a clip. Maybe that's what it is.
2: Oh.
0: Apparently, you and The Rock have more in common than you think.
1: Oh, really?
0: Oh, yes.
2: Yeah, The Rock recently did an interview where he talks about a recent health scare and how he thought something very serious was wrong with him. And he was so freaked out about it, he didn't tell anyone, not even his wife. He went to the doctor.
1: So weird that he's married.
2: That's the weird part.
1: Well, could you see he's married to this random...
0: Emily Blunt, right?
1: No. He's married.
0: They're
1: to
0: in
1: like
0: every movie this, together.
3: Yeah, they are.
1: He's married to like this random chick.
2: Like she could be your neighbor.
1: Yeah, and he's like who's like kind of a singer, and I guess he has like he put her on like his record label.
0: He has a record label?
1: I think so. And then like he and then like you'll always see like them in studio in like the studio he built for her with like other random people you've never heard of before.
3: He's just doing it to keep her busy.
1: 100%. But I gotta know how did they? She's so random. Like how?
2: Yeah, she's so like everyday woman.
1: Like she's not even, and she's not that hot.
2: Well, I think
0: his first wife.
1: Yeah, I mean.
3: Oh really? Oh, this is his second.
0: Yeah,
1: his first wife's a legit bodybuilder.
3: Oh really?
2: Yeah. Did they meet like in the wrestling world or something like that?
1: No, they met in college.
2: Oh, college.
1: Yeah.
2: Okay, college girlfriend.
1: Yeah,
0: she was on the offensive line with him.
2: Yeah. I don't know if that's
1: she blocked
2: true.
1: Ray Lewis.
2: Okay. Okay. So anyway, so he had this health thing going on that he was so scared about he didn't even want to talk to Emily. Emily.
1: That was Emily.
2: She just looked up a picture Emily. On her phone on her first, of sorry. The Rock's first wife.
3: Yeah. That's a big lady. She can really. Hurt me.
0: Yeah. But, you know, he's
1: he gonna hurt me.
0: He's Samoan. He's Samoan.
1: Okay.
0: So, you know, I mean, he like, I think it's culturally appropriate.
1: Good for Rock.
2: Yes. Uh-huh.
1: Good for
0: Samoan.
2: Okay. All right.
1: That was like when he was prime WWE, too.
3: Oh, really?
1: Yeah. I'm sure he was faithful.
2: Oh, you think so?
1: Yeah. The Rock, come on.
2: Okay. All right then. Yep. So anyway, and then he talks about how like he had to do a press junket for the new Jumanji movie while this is all going on. He says having to joke with people and act like nothing's wrong.
1: That's a few years ago.
2: Yeah. But he said on the inside for a full 24 hours, he believed that he had testicular cancer.
0: Oh
3: gosh.
2: He had to get an ultrasound.
0: Different
2: yeah, different. He was having a lot of pain. He found a painful lump.
3: Oh.
2: He didn't know what was going on. And so he didn't tell his wife or anybody, went on about his business, acting like nothing's
0: Vince
2: wrong.
0: Vince McMahon used to call those his grapefruits.
1: Yeah.
2: Okay.
1: And whenever Vince would do something like crazy, Jerry Lawler would yell out, his grapefruits are growing.
2: Okay. His grapefruits are growing.
0: That's heads up.
1: Yeah.
2: Wrestling was so weird.
0: Incredible
2: man.
0: Is what
1: this
0: you
1: man so also weird. Called himself the genetic jackhammer.
2: Yeah. So inappropriate and weird.
0: Why?
2: And would not fly today.
0: Huh?
2: I mean, yeah.
1: Why?
2: Yeah.
1: Why not?
0: Part.
2: And like it was for like genetic families and kids, which is also
1: well,
2: super
1: it was for like
2: weird.
1: College kids down to 10-year-olds like me.
2: But they're doing things in lingerie and talking about grapefruits and kissing asses.
0: Right, exactly.
2: Like literally kissing
0: exactly.
3: Everything
0: exactly.
3: Great about America, you know.
0: I miss it.
1: Vince fired Stone Cold Steve Austin once and said it was better than sex.
2: What?
1: I mean,
2: and a 10-year-old's watching.
1: I was watching it dying.
2: Okay.
1: Actually, no, I wasn't. I was 10. I was worried that Stone Cold was actually fired.
0: Oh, no.
2: Oh, that was your big concern.
1: Yeah, I was really concerned.
0: Look at this Rudy Poo Candy ass over here.
1: I am.
2: What?
1: I was.
0: Look at her.
2: I mean, I'm not a Rudy
0: Poo Candy. You're a Rudy Poo Candy ass.
1: The Rock would ask any woman if they liked pie or man if they liked pie. And then pie was supposed to be something else.
2: And then he'd like laugh or something.
1: Yeah.
2: Okay, this is weird.
0: Sky, you never watched? It doesn't matter if you ever watched.
2: Okay, what? Who? Oh, why are you screaming? What does that even mean? Why are you guys high-fiving?
0: Yeah!
2: What? I don't get any of this. Okay,
3: I don't either, but I think it's hysterical.
2: Can we get back to the rocks?
1: I can't wait to watch this with my son.
0: Okay.
2: So he thinks he has testicular cancer. Going to the doctor, so concerned, very scary. Yeah. And so in this article, he's reminding men to always get your stuff checked out. If you ever have a weird symptom, go directly to the doctor.
0: Always feeling down there.
2: But he said it turned out okay for him. Now. Okay, because he actually ended up being cancer-free, but got diagnosed with epididymitis, which is the inflammation of the tube behind the testicle.
1: Yeah, it's brutal.
2: And it's treated with antibiotics.
0: This is what they have in common. Thor has the same thing.
1: I do.
2: Yeah, we've heard about
1: it. Yeah, it's the worst, dude. It's in my left testicle.
2: Same with him.
3: Lefties.
2: You both are lefties.
1: And it hangs lower because of this.
2: What?
0: Well, it's like elephantitis.
1: It's not like elephantitis.
3: Where they really are the size of grapefruit.
0: One is like a grapefruit.
2: Does the skin get all weird?
0: I don't know.
1: When I walk around a lot or work out a lot, it aggravates it.
3: Flares up?
1: It flares up. So like there's a point where you touch it where you will come out, you jump out of your skin because it hurts so bad. And you got to take antibiotic or like ibuprofen or something.
0: And there's no cure?
1: No.
2: How often does it flare?
1: They tell you
2: up?
1: To wear like a jock strap to
2: like
1: help.
2: All the time?
1: Yeah, to help when it starts flaring up.
2: How often does it flare up?
1: It will flare up randomly.
2: So just random. Yeah. You don't know. Once a year?
1: Sometimes more, sometimes less.
0: Do you think The Rock got it when Stephanie McMahon came up from behind and gave him one of those?
1: A low blow?
2: Maybe. That happened?
1: Maybe.
0: Oh, yeah. Huh.
1: Yeah, there's a lot
0: She'll
1: of
0: get
1: low
0: you.
1: Blows all the time.
0: She'll get you.
1: Yeah. It's good for The Rock for being okay. Talking about it.
2: And just sharing it publicly.
1: We should have him on to talk about it.
0: I mean, why don't you tweet him? He's tweeted you back before.
1: Yeah. I should tweet at him, fellow epididymitis survivor.
3: You guys are the epididymitis bros.
0: Ball brothers.
2: Oh, look at you two. Mm-hmm. You could do like a campaign together.
1: B-bros.
0: Yeah.
2: Okay. This got odd. Yeah. So he's saying, hey, even if it isn't cancer, you definitely want to take everything in that area seriously.
0: Oh, I do.
2: And don't be ashamed to see your
1: doctor. I've got multiple sonograms on my testicles.
0: Just for fun?
1: No, just in general. Epididymitis. I don't know what that is.
0: All right. Well, there you go. I guess you smell what he's cooking. Coming up on Monday, we're going to play everybody's favorite drinking game, a little Bombed at the Beach. Nice. Plus, I had something happen in my health journey that I didn't expect.
2: What?
0: I'm going to tell you what somebody said to me about it that kind of shocked me, to be honest with you. That's happening all on Monday.
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Nothing feels better than uttering those words. Hopefully you got some good plans this weekend. There's a lot going on. We'll talk about all of that coming up as we continue with the hour and a half of commercial-free music that the show started for you. I give you 3 days grace on Rock with a 5-3. Friday morning.

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0: 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They dropped some unreleased tracks last night from the recording of that album. 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Okay, fine. 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

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This band was out with the Verve Pipe, whom I'm seeing next weekend. They're actually playing over at Yamava Casino, a little bit of a trek, but definitely worth it. They're playing with Our Lady Peace. I'm talking Tonic at Rock 105.3. If you keep-

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Well, FIFA World Cup action all over San Diego this weekend. A lot of different watch parties, including SDFC's soccer celebration at Fit Social. There's parties for Team USA and Mexico matches will be held at a bunch of different places. Southwestern College, I see. Chula Vista Elite Athletic Training Center. So I'll look those up for plenty of places to watch this weekend.

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Well, that's called Zombie. And a completely unrelated zombie, Rob Zombie, and Marilyn Manson are on tour. 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

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The San Diego Smooth Jazz Festival. 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

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I think it's next week the new album comes out from Muse. I interviewed Matt Bellamy day before yesterday, the lead singer of the band, and he was talking about how the album will be exactly what the fans want, because he went to Reddit boards and read what the fans have to say about the band, which I thought was funny. It's Rock 105.3.

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Well, Linkin Park has shared even more information about the upcoming documentary about the band. It's actually been done by the band, so they've got full creative control. And, of course, it's about the passing of the frontman, Chester Bennington. A lot of that is included, so get ready for that. 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

Hey, there they are. Some love to Switchfoot. Their Bro-Am Festival, 22nd annual Bro-Am Festival. Moonlight Beach is starting tomorrow morning at 7 o'clock to 3 p.m. There's going to be surf competitions. You've got surf jousting tomorrow from noon to 5. And, of course, performances all night long. So make sure you sign up or stop by. It's family friendly for anybody. Moonlight Beach. 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

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By the way, everything is so damn expensive, but, you know, tip of the cap to the San Diego County Fair. That's going on. General admission, ages 13 through 61 is like $17 to $25. If you're under five, it's free, and there's a bunch of different pricing for different people, but the bottom line is it's affordable, so maybe stop by the fair at some point this weekend. 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

So Bro-Am is this weekend. There's a jazz festival this weekend. Field of Dreams happening at Petco this weekend. Just save a little bit of money for Amy Lee and Evanescence out in Chula Vista. They'll be there next month performing their new song, which you're hearing now, Afterlife, on Rock 105.3.

0: Yeah, we do stupid stuff all damn day.
1: Yeah, it's pretty much what we do best.
0: Well, that and play guitar on the couch.
1: Play guitar!
0: Yeah, guaranteed human.

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I talked about this a couple of days ago, but it's worth mentioning again because it's such a good performance. This Unearthed performance is now available online. They were on like some talk show in England or something, which is a big deal. But Marianne Faithfull, who at the end of the memory, I can't say that. The memory remains. I screw it up every time. La da da da da da da. When she was alive, she did that live on the show. So you can check that out on the internet. Long way to go to tell you all that, I know. It's Friday, I don't give a damn. It's Booker, it's Rock 105.3.

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It is Rock 105.3 Booker. Matt Cameron, I guess formerly of Pearl Jam now, he was recently on Drumeo. If you don't know what that is, it's online, and they get these really popular drummers, and they present them with songs, and you know, the ones they haven't heard before, they ask them to add the drum tracks to them. And he did a drum track to a Bad Omens song, and it was so badass. Look that up online. And speaking of Bad Omens, Just Pretend is on Rock 105.3.

And speaking of giving it away, a chance of $2,500 after 2 o'clock with Beto, who stumbles in here next. And Booker, have a wonderful weekend. We get back at it Monday morning. 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

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Gotta send some love out to Chris. Got us tuned in right now in Point Loma. He said, man, it's so hot out here. Play me something that's gonna make me not think about the weather. 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Rage Against the Machine and get ready. 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

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USA Soccer Today is all about the U.S. men's national team. Kickoff happening at 6 p.m. on Fox. You can also stream it on Tubi. It's going to be at SoFi Stadium in Inglewood. This is the U.S.'s first World Cup home in 32 years. Man, soccer fans, this is exciting. Also, really dig the jersey, too. Hopefully, they win today. We'll see. It's commercial free at 3.

That Green Day album right there was definitely the soundtrack to my childhood, especially during the summer. Oh, yeah. I felt like I was such a rebel, too. It's Rock 105.3, San Diego's rock station. It's Beto Perez. Appreciate you for having us on. It's commercial free at 3, almost an hour. 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

Coke and all kinds of sodas. But I asked him about Tonicol, and he said that's the best Mexican Coke ever. It's Beto. We're talking the kind you drink. 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
2: I'm Cliff Albert in the KOGO News Center. 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A fire in hangars at the Montgomery Field Airport was kept from reaching fuel tanks. And the National Weather Service says temperatures near 90 in the valleys this weekend, 110 in the deserts.
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